Just a few Fridays from now, this band on deck is going to be at Casino Rama with the Trues in support of Aurelius Soldiers Memorial Hospital Bleeker. Hey, man, this is the Rock 95.

some guy back in the 60s. The next Friday the 13th, coming in November, might be the end of the world. Afternoon, Kim and Wickham, Kingdom of Fears on Rock 95.

0: latest from Cameron Wickham. That's Kingdom of Fear on Barry's Rock Station, Rock 95. And thanks to some guy in the 1960s, he says that Friday, November 13th, 2026, that is doomsday. And what did he predict? He did not say that the heavens were going to come down and an asteroid was going to wipe us all out. It's not going to be climate change. Nay, he said that we were going to be squeezed to death due to a population explosion. Basically, back in the 1960s, they said these birth rates keep going. Oh my God. There's just going to be too many people on the face of this planet. And I just love that he predicted this for the same day as the birthday bash this year.
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0: Side on Rock 95, and a few videos popping up on the internet demanding that millennials retire. And retirement age, 65, you would have had to be born in 1961 to start retiring this year, yes? As a millennial, your girl born in 92, about to reach 35, listen to this insanity.
1: The millennials are being mad because us Gen Z people are saying that y'all need to retire so we can have some jobs open for us.
0: And I'm just here thinking, you know what? About 15 years ago, I was this girl's age, and I was saying some pretty ridiculous things like that. So I cannot wait for time to fast forward on her and for kids her age, when she's my age, hearing all this and not being offended. I think flabbergasted is the best word, because at the age of 35, this girl thinks I should be retiring.
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0: Southern Man. It's on Rock 95. Hey, it's Rachel. Going to go to the Weather Center in just a moment, but this is your heads up that after 9 o'clock, specifically after Van Halen's Unchained, your last chance of the day to join us for the birthday bash and being caller number 9, just listen for that cue to call and your chance to take home potentially a $20,000 check. Out to the Rock 95 Weather Center, and tonight, expect some more precipitation, around 20 to 30 millimeters of rain coming through the area with a low of 13 for your Friday. Starting off cloudy, clearing up throughout the day with a high of 17, and in Barrie at the moment, it's 18 degrees.
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0: Smith with Youngblood, My Only Angel. It's Rock 95, and the biggest birthday party in Barrie is coming up on Friday, November 13th. $100,000 in trips and prizes to be had. And here's the hard part. You already know what I'm going to say. You got to win your way in. Bruce, could you be the life of the party? No pressure?
1: I could be persuaded, yes.
0: Well, we'll be seeing you there November 13th for the bash.
1: That sounds absolutely fabulous.
0: Okay, but I expect you to show up with bells on, okay?
1: Oh. Okay, I certainly will. Yeah, that sounds like a challenge. I will.
0: My challenge for all of you is to dress better than I will force to be dressed. That's all I'm saying. Your next chance to be caller 9 is tomorrow morning with the morning crew. 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

Bryan Adams' One Night Love Affairs on Rock 95. By the way, he's got a new album out called How's It Going? 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Believer, it's Imagine Dragons on Rock 95.

0: Imagine Dragons Believer, it's Rock 95. U2 has a new album on the way, and Dolly lending her voice 2 months before she passed away. They announced that Carnaval de Luz is coming, and Bono saying that when she got ill, she got out of bed to sing this song, and you can hear that, and he says he can't even listen to it now. So that new album from U2 is on the way out, a special yellow edition, and on November 13th, you'll be hearing Dolly alongside U2.
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0: Sam Roberts, Bam, Bridge to Nowhere. It's Rock 95. Barry Colts taking a loss at home in overtime, 2-1. Still a rough start to their season, but they're back in action at home this weekend. If you want to pick up tickets, maybe you are the missing link to start their winning streak. From the Rock 95 Weather Center, showers tonight, expect 20 to 30 millimeters with a low of 13. And Friday, going to be cloudy in the morning, clearing up throughout the day, though, going for a high of 17 to kick off your weekend.
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JJ Wild's Off the Rails is on Rock 95, and for the last few months, she's been teasing us about new music, and we now officially have a sample. 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

0: a good solid JJ Wild sounding song we know and love her for. 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

0: Garden Spoon Man. It's Rock 95. Hey, it's Rachel. Don't forget, in 2027, they do indeed have a new album coming out with the vocals of Chris Cornell going to be on that. But if you missed their halftime show when they were at Seattle Seahawks game, they got the whole entire thing up on the Soundgarden Facebook page or their YouTube page.
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0: Guess Who's Hand Me Down World is on Rock 95. Hey, it's Rachel. Now to the Rock 95 Weather Center. Not too shabby tonight. Do expect showers continuing throughout the evening. 20 to 30 millimeters expected with a low of 13. Friday starting off cloudy. Going to get better throughout the day with a high of 17 to kick off your weekend tomorrow.
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that, you know, if you take serious, could kill you. But it's just a video game with real life ingredients. After Suffer right now, Colin James just came back. It's Rock 95.

0: Jennifer. It's Rock 95. And there's one video game that basically, if their fans aren't careful, they are going to suffer because it is called Love in Deep Space. And in their video game, they have exotic cocktails. And guess what? They've shared the recipes and they have real life ingredients like Datura's, which can cause respiratory depression, delirium, hallucinations, toxidrome, psychosis, and death if taken internally. And then another recipe, including something called the flaming lilies, that if ingested and contact with stems, the leaves can cause skin irritation. So basically, they're like, hey, here are a few cocktail recipes, but please, for the love of God, do not actually make them at home. They're for fictional purposes.
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0: Buck Cherry, sorry. It's Rock 95. Hey, it's Rachel. Let's go to the Rock 95 Weather Center and let you know over tonight. Precipitation is the story. 20 to 30 millimeters overnight. Going to be going for a low of 13. And tomorrow, starting off cloudy. Going to get better throughout the day, though, with a high of 17 for your Friday.
1: Once upon a time, there were two neighbors. They lived side by side for a very, very long time. They traded things. They helped each other out. But then, one day, the neighbor to the south put up a rather large toll booth.
2: It's the greatest toll booth. No one's ever had a bigger toll booth.
1: It was awkward. So the neighbor to the north thought, you know what? Maybe we should start buying a few more things from our own village. And they did. They shopped local. They supported the family business around the corner. And something funny happened. The money stayed closer to home. And the neighbor to the north realized something they probably should have remembered all along. We make some pretty great stuff ourselves.
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1: Right, Prince Harry was actually down the road in Cookstown the other day. That's right, the Prince Harry jumping out of an airplane. So I guess he was kind of like in our airspace.
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0: All right, good morning. Coming up to 5:30, Friday, October 2nd. We are expected to get showers off and on throughout the morning. Should end a little bit later on, and then a high of 17 degrees today. Weekend looks like it's going to be hanging around that temperature as well with some sunny spots. It's currently 14 in Barrie, and Dan Blakely is here with a Rock 95 News update. We'll check in with him in just a moment. Let's get a look at the roads. Traffic first. What's going on, MJ?
1: As you travel down the major routes, it's looking pretty good out there. From Coldwater to Barrie to the GTA, the 400 is in decent shape, while the 404, no issues holding you back between Newmarket to Markham. On Highway 11, looking good there between Orillia and Barrie. And on 27 to Elmvale, 89 to Alliston, not seeing any issues. We do, however, have some significant rainfall in parts of the region this morning. Things could be a bit slick out there, so just to give yourself some extra space. I'm MJ. More traffic in minutes on Rock 95.
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2: Good morning. Here's what Barrie's talking about. Nine people in custody after a drug-related investigation last night near Dunlop West and Maple Avenue. Nearby residents say they heard loud noises as police converged on the neighborhood, but police say no firearms were discharged. Officers could be seen working under a white pop-up tent several hours after the raid was carried out. We expect to hear more from police during the day. Meantime, police are investigating a violent carjacking involving a 17-year-old. Police say the teen was sitting in a vehicle at Hewitts Creek Public School Sunday night when three suspects approached, dragged him from the car and assaulted him, took his phone, then fled in the vehicle. The victim suffered non-life-threatening injuries. The vehicle has been recovered. Those responsible are still at large. CAA hitting the brakes on its Barrie storefront. The retail location on Barrie View Drive off Maple View will close at the end of the month as more members shift to online and remote services. CAA says roadside assistance, travel, and member services will still be available by phone and through its website. U.S. Trade Representative Jameson Greer said outstanding issues with Canada are quite difficult to resolve as the G20 trade ministers meeting came to a close in Milwaukee yesterday. He went on to say the Trump administration is open to making a deal with Canada but is not inclined to move to zero tariffs. Actor Michael J. Fox will be promoted to Companion of the Order of Canada this morning. The Governor General's office says the promotion stems from his powerful global advocacy and unflinching honesty about Parkinson's disease. Your tip could be today's top story. Text Barrie 360 at 705-797-1111. Barrie Colts still looking for their first win of the season. They're 0-4-1 after last night's overtime loss to the Ice Dogs. They host Sarnia tomorrow night. Oilers beat the Canucks 9-7 in the NHL. Flames lost to the Kraken 6-1. Former Leaf Matthew Nyes had two goals and an assist in the Blue Jackets' 6-3 win over the Sabres. Atlanta hit three home runs in a 6-2 win over the Phillies to advance out of baseball's wild card round. The Steelers beat the Browns 27-24 in the NFL. Showers ending, the forecast in 30.
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2: Showers ending this morning, then clearing, windy high of 17, a few clouds tonight, low to 5, sunny tomorrow, high of 18, mix of sun and clouds, chance of showers Sunday, high 17. 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

0: Barry's Rock Station, Rock 95, and Pink Floyd, Another Brick in the Wall, Part 2, the Rock 95 Morning Crew. Good morning. It's Craig, Brian, and MJ. Kind of a rainy start to the day. Could clear up a little bit later on this morning as we get some spotty showers. 17 degrees, the high today. Going to be 5 tonight, a few clouds, and then it's sunshine tomorrow. 18, and then mostly sunshine with a little bit of shower activity on Sunday, high of 17. So the first round of the baseball playoffs, the wild card round, if you will, is officially done.
1: Over.
0: It's over. People are falling in love with Chicago White Sox player Murakami.
1: Yeah, they are. He's kind of going viral, isn't he?
0: Yeah, kind of like Kawasaki did when he was a Toronto Blue Jay. Do you remember him? I don't know, the Kawasaki who yelled out, "I am Japanese!"

0: Vaguely, yeah.
1: He was a character.
2: He was a very big character. Yes, wasn't a great player. Murakami's a great player. That's the difference. And when they ran their first round into the playoffs, he did this interview that went viral.
3: On a scale of 1 to 10, how's it going so far?
4: 100.
3: How many champagne bottles have you opened so far?
4: 100.
3: So what does it mean just to be able to celebrate with this team?
4: I am a Japanese.
5: And they're all going crazy with him.
2: Hilarious. They love him. My son loves him. Thinks he's fantastic. So
0: that's awesome.
2: So now they have moved on to the next round. They defeated, I forget even who they were playing. They're playing the Guardians in the next round. So they won their round. And you got to go right to him. Get right. That sound clip. Get that sound
0: Get
2: bite.
0: The bite, yep.
2: He didn't disappoint.
6: Hey, it's early in Japan. They're celebrating with you. Anything you want to say to them?
4: Same. Yeah, he's drunk. He's drunk! Trust me, but he's drunk! Yeah!
6: Told me you didn't need him!
4: I'm drunk! Yeah, yesterday, maybe hungover! You know? Yeah!
6: Tomorrow, hungover!
4: Yes! No, no, yesterday, tomorrow! Yeah, sorry! I don't speak English!
5: Tomorrow, hungover!
0: I think he did pretty good. We got the gist. I'm drunk yesterday, tomorrow. Okay, cool.
2: Yeah. We've been there.
0: Yeah, exactly. Was it tomorrow in Japan or yesterday in Japan?
7: Yeah, I see
0: where he was going with that.
2: He's having a good time.
7: Nobody celebrates in baseball like after these wins within the playoffs.
2: Quite like the Japanese players.
0: I'm jealous of them. I kind of want to be having part of that party.
2: Like, the Jays have a Japanese player, Okamoto, and he did fantastic this year, but maybe he'll come out of his show when we start winning, because he has no personality. Not like this guy. This guy's incredible. All right, let's get a look at the roads. Traffic first now from Herbert's Boots. 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
8: The ride down the 400 between Coldwater to Barrie and to the GTA. You are off to a good run right now and not seeing any problems over on the 404 between Newmarket down to Markham on at 12 and 93 to and from Midland. 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I'm MJ. 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

0: Barry's Rock Station, Rock 95. Mama, I'm coming home. It's Ozzy. 17 and maybe some showers off and on throughout the morning, eventually clearing up 5 tonight and some sunshine in for the weekend. Never reaching above 20, though. About 18 hanging around for both Saturday and Sunday. It's 14 in Barry, and we've got your news update coming up in just a few moments. Dan Blakely is in with that. What do we got happening at 6?
1: 9 people in custody after a downtown drug investigation last night, and CAA is closing its retail location on Barry View Drive in the South End. Tell you more, top of the hour.
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0: right, we got a news update coming up for you, and we'll find out what Barry's talking about in just a moment as we look at the roads with traffic first. Here's MJ.
1: Looks good this morning out on the 400, Coldwater to Barrie towards Toronto. So far, no problems for you. And the 404, that's looking good from Newmarket to Markham. 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Tandoori, curries, and more. 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I'm MJ. More traffic in minutes on Rock 95.
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2: Good morning. Here's what Barrie's talking about. Police have 9 people in custody after serving a drug-related warrant last night near Dunlop West and Maple Avenue, a neighborhood known for open drug use. Police confirm reports there were loud noises as officers entered a building, but they were not the result of gunfire. Police could be seen under a white pop-up tent in an alley off Maple Avenue several hours after the raid. We expect to hear more from police during the day. A Barrie teen is recovering after what police are calling a robbery and vehicle theft. Investigators say 3 suspects, 2 wearing masks, attacked a 17-year-old in the parking lot of Hewitts Creek Public School around 10 o'clock Sunday night, stole his cell phone and vehicle before fleeing. The teen was treated for non-life-threatening injuries. Anyone with security footage from the area is asked to contact police. Let's add more fuel to the e-scooter fire, shall we? A CBC Marketplace hidden camera investigation found 10 of 12 Ontario retailers visited were selling e-scooter and e-bike models capable of speeds beyond provincial limits, and some stores that carried scooters marketed to kids younger than the legal riding age. Not only that, some sales staff even explained how to bypass built-in speed limiters. While e-scooters are not illegal in Ontario, the province has left it up to municipalities whether to allow their use on streets and sidewalks. As we've heard recently, they are not allowed in Barrie and Innisfil. Been a spot to get travel information and travel gear as well as car and property insurance, but come the end of the month, CAA is closing its storefront location on Barrie View Drive in the South End. Points to changing consumer habits and growing demand for digital services. Members will still be able to access everything CAA has to offer online and through its call center. Lots to do this weekend. The 3rd annual Innisfil celebration happens in the town square tomorrow from 10 till 2. Music, vendors, and more. Pumpkin Ferno has returned to Discovery Harbor and Penetanguishene, featuring more than 5,000 hand-carved and illuminated pumpkins, displays, and live entertainment. You could also spend the weekend going through closets looking for clothing, textiles, stuffed toys, and shoes you don't use anymore. For next week's textile collection in Barrie, more than 17 tons of material were diverted from the landfill from the program last year. See it, shoot it, share your news on the Barrie 360 text line 705-797-1111. Barrie Colts lost 2-1 to the Ice Dogs in overtime. They are winless through 5 games to start the season. I host Sarnia tomorrow night. Oilers beat the Canucks 9-7 in the NHL. Flames lost to the Kraken 6-1. Former Leaf Matthew Nyes scored twice, had an assist in the Blue Jackets 6-3 win over the Sabres. Atlanta got by Philadelphia 6-2 to advance out of baseball's wild card round, and the Steelers beat the Browns 27-24 in the NFL. Showers ending. The forecast in 30.
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2: Showers ending this morning. Sky clears. Windy high of 17 today. A few clouds tonight. Low down to 5. Sunshine tomorrow. High 18. A mix of sun and clouds. Chance of showers on Sunday. High around 17. 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

0: Barry's Rock Station, Rock 95, and Green Day with When I Come Around with the Rock 95 Morning Crew. Good morning. It's Craig, Brian, and MJ as we see showers off and on throughout the morning. Eventually clearing up and then a high of 17 degrees. Got a few clouds in for tonight. Low plus 5. Sunshine kicking off the weekend tomorrow and a nice day, 18 degrees. 14 right now in Barry.
1: Craig's List.
0: Everyone get their voter information letter in?
2: Yes.
3: I did, yeah.
0: Did?
3: I haven't opened it yet, though.
0: All right.
3: But, you know, it's there.
0: It's there when you need it.
3: Yeah.
0: If you're in Ward 10, hang on. You're going to get a new letter. I guess there's some incorrect information on this letter, including the ward that you're in.
2: Oh, so, a misprint.
0: That's a huge misprint.
2: Oh, that's one of the biggest things on there.
0: Yeah. Mm-hmm. It'll actually, they've already programmed it so that the key number, I guess, that you need is void. From that letter.
2: Oh, really? So, yeah, because there is a huge key number on there. You
0: right.
2: Like a little password or whatever.
0: Because you're telling me you can do it online this year, right?
2: I'm thinking you can because you have this huge key number.
0: Right.
2: So it makes it easy. Makes it, you know, make sure you vote.
0: Yeah. So your incorrect ward number is actually listed on your letter. This is only Ward 10, might I add. Keep stressing this out. If you're in anything else other than Ward 10, I think, I don't know, it's just the wrong ward number.
2: Oh, okay.
0: Yeah, so they got that wrong. So destroy your old letter. You'll get a new one next week. Like I said, the old PIN number won't work. The voting begins October 16th. Once again, Ward 10, Ward 10 only.
3: Ward 10 only.
0: Everybody else, keep your voter.
3: You're good. You're good. You're fine.
0: You're all good.
3: At least for now.
0: We have a winner for Fat Bear Week.
2: They crowned a champ?
0: Yeah, they did. You can vote online, or you could have. It's just a way to kind of educate the public about bears, I guess. Mm-hmm. I'm going on for about 12 years in Alaska, and they put up pictures of nice fat bears, and you pick the best.
3: The one who's going to sort of like gain the most amount of weight in a certain amount of time before they hibernate.
0: I don't know. I looked at it, and there's not a lot of fat bears. There's some just normal-looking bears. Backpack was pretty fat, though. He was the winner. Backpack.
3: I like that
0: Congratulations.
3: Name. That's a good name.
2: Yeah. Why does he have that name? They don't want to say that? That's what we're all wondering.
3: He's packing it all in the back, baby.
2: Yeah.
0: I mean, last year's winner's name was Chunk. So
2: makes more sense.
0: That does make more sense, right? Have you been to their website?
3: No.
0: It's pretty lame. I mean, it's retro, I guess.
3: Retro is a way to put it.
0: Yeah.
3: Hasn't been updated since 95.
0: Yeah. Cool. Well, it does have those kind of like retro graphics and everything. But, you know, and at first you're like, oh, this is cool. And then you guide around and then you wonder if it is actually retro or it just hasn't been updated in a while.
3: Really
0: bracket style tournament for the Bears and then they kind of go, it's like the NCAA and then backpacks the winner. So a new trend at restaurants, no phones section possibly.
2: Interesting.
0: Yeah, so this works kind of like a smoking section from way back in the day. If you don't want to be next to somebody who has a phone, maybe watching loud videos or whatever, you can go to the no phones section in the corner there.
3: And have your peace.
0: And have your peace. And some restaurants are actually offering like incentives to go to the no phone section. So like a free drink or a free dessert or something like that.
3: Oh, hey.
2: I love that idea. Are they taking your phone? Or are they just
0: Yeah, they're locking it up again.
2: Oh, they are locking it up. Okay.
0: So, I mean, you know, you can say.
3: I don't love that. I would just be like.
2: Just trust everyone?
3: Just trust that, you know, you're not going to do it. Just like in a smoking, non-smoking section. If you went to the non-smoking, you could carry a pack of cigarettes. You just can't light up.
0: Yeah, that's true. Back in the day, they didn't take your cigarettes.
3: Yeah, exactly.
0: But chances are, if you wanted a no-smoking section, you didn't smoke and you didn't have any. So,
2: yeah.
0: There's that. But I don't know. I mean, I don't think I mean,
2: What, a hold on, a free app?
0: A free app is all right.
2: It's a family dinner. Craig goes out. Maybe you're celebrating something and we'll throw a free app in there. I think you'd go over there.
0: I mean, I don't use my phone during dinner anyway, but I don't really care if you do. And I've never really seen anybody watch loud videos at their table.
2: No.
3: Yeah, so. It's been rare. You'll get the occasional person like, oh, that was loud, and they quickly turn it down.
0: Like, you'll see a teenager just constantly look at their phone. I don't give a crap. As long as you're not sitting with me. Of course,
2: My kids are doing it.
0: All right, let's look at the roads. Traffic first.
3: Things could be a bit slick out there this morning due to all this heavy rainfall. But overall, in terms of delays, no major issues spotted for you as the 400 between Barrie and Toronto is looking good. And as you head down the 404, Newmarket to Markham, off to a good run there on 89 to Alliston, on 26 to Stayner, 92 to Wasaga. So far, that's all looking good. 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I'm MJ. 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

0: All right, we've had a pretty easy morning so far, so let's pick it up a little bit and get somebody into the birthday bash nice and early. We fired off the cue to call with more opportunities as we go throughout the day and throughout the weekend as well, with a whole list of great prizes totaling over $100,000. Let's highlight some of these sports packages that we got. If you like the Leafs, the Ultimate Leafs Fan Game Day Experience from the Trevor Shaw team will be happening. You get tickets to a game, you get a jersey, accommodations, dinner. Got a Jays turf package as well for the 2027 season. You'll be going to a Jays game, get a hotel with a gift card. That's courtesy of Beverly Turf, and then the Grand Prix. Ooh. Trip for two to the 2027 F1 Grand Prix in Montreal.
1: Yeah, what a cool experience that is.
0: That would be a lot of
1: fun.
0: Never
1: been to a Grand Prix or a big race like that.
0: No. I have known people that have, and they say it's quite the experience, too. Mm-hmm. Moffitt's Mazda. And how about a big game on a big TV? Samsung 75-inch 4K mini LED TV, courtesy of Simcoe IT Solutions. Just a taste of the prizes that were given away at this year's birthday bash, which has Big Sugar on the Happy Dad stage, along with the Trans-Canada Highwayman and the Wild High. Let's get somebody into the biggest party of the year. Rock 95, who's this?
2: Hey, how are you?
0: Good, who's this?
2: Peter,
0: you're caller 9 today.
2: That's a good way to start a prize.
0: Boy, is sure. It ever. Congratulations. Maybe you got some good things happening to you this weekend. You got a good weekend laying ahead, all right?
2: I appreciate that.
1: Yeah, we're not going to say maybe you used it all up right now.
0: Or, yeah, there's that. Either way, it's still a fine way to start a Friday. You're into the Rock 95 birthday bash.
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0: All right, we got a news update coming up for you in just a moment as we head to the roads with Traffic First. Here's MJ.
1: It's a good drive this morning, heading down the major routes between Coldwater and Barrie down to the GTA. You're off to a good start. Heading over to the 404, no problems between Newmarket down to Markham. 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I'm MJ. More traffic in minutes on Rock 95.
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2: Good morning. Here's what Barrie's talking about. Police swarmed a downtown neighborhood Thursday night, rounding up nine people in a drug investigation. Neighbors near Dunlop West and Maple Avenue reported hearing loud bangs as officers moved in, but police, while acknowledging the bangs, say no shots were fired. Investigators were still working the scene under a white pop-up tent. Hours later, we're expecting more details today. Meantime, police are hunting for three suspects after a violent carjacking involving a 17-year-old. Investigators say the teen was sitting in a vehicle outside Hewitts Creek Public School Sunday night when he was dragged from the car, assaulted, robbed of his phone, and left with minor injuries. The stolen vehicle has been recovered, but the suspects remain at large. CAA putting its Barrie storefront in park. The Barrie View Drive location will close at month's end as more members move to online and remote services. CAA says roadside assistance, travel services, and member support will continue by phone and online. Trade talks between Canada and the U.S. remain stuck in the slow lane. U.S. Trade Rep Jamieson Greer says several issues remain difficult to resolve, though the Trump administration remains open to a deal with Canada. One thing not on the table, says Greer, are zero tariffs. Actor Michael J. Fox will be promoted to Companion of the Order of Canada today, recognized for his global advocacy work and his tireless efforts to raise awareness and funding for Parkinson's disease research. Your Eyes on the Street could be our next headline. Text your tip to 705-797-1111. Barrie Colts still looking for that elusive first win of the season. Lost 2-1 in overtime last night to the Ice Dogs. Niagara finding the twine with the winner. Just 27 seconds left in extra time. Colts entertain the Sting tomorrow night. NHL action saw the Oilers beat the Canucks 9-7. Flames lose to the Kraken 6-1, and former Leaf Matthew Nyes scored twice and add an assist in his debut with the Blue Jackets in a 6-3 win over the Sabres. Atlanta advanced out of baseball's wild card round with a 6-2 win over Philadelphia and will face the Dodgers in one of the National League Divisional Series, which gets underway tomorrow. Steelers beat the Browns 27-24 in the NFL. Say so long to the showers, the forecast in 30.
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2: Showers ending this morning. Sky will clear. Windy high of 17 today. A few clouds tonight. Low to 5. Sunshine tomorrow. High 18. Mix of sun and clouds on the books for Sunday. Also the chance of showers. High of 17. 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

0: Barry's Rock Station, Rock 95, and Hate Me with Blue October, 6:38 in the Rock 95 Morning Crew. Good morning, it's Craig, Brian, and MJ as we climb to about 17 today. We do have some spotty showers throughout the morning, eventually clearing up, few clouds for tonight, low of plus 5, and then Saturday and Sunday looks like it's going to be decent days, hanging around 18 degrees, currently 14, and MJ has your Daily Dirt standing by.
1: Metallica had an interesting ask from their fans as they went to go see them at Sphere, and looks like Canada got the Snooki Pelosi Jersey Shore treatment.
0: Let's look at the roads with traffic first now from GD Coates, the original used car superstore at 425 Dunlop Street, West Barrie.
1: Looks good this morning on the 400 between Barrie and Toronto. Not hearing of any major holdups for you. And over on Highway 11, no problems from Barrie up to Orillia. 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I'm MJ. 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
5: All right, let's get the entertainment news in with the Daily Dirt. Here's MJ.
6: Michael McDonald of the Doobie Brothers is sharing his story of reuniting with his son, who he and his then-girlfriend put up for adoption. McDonald was just 14 years old when the child was conceived, and of course they put the baby up for adoption. All these years later, McDonald's other son, so this was just recently, one of his other sons took a 23andMe DNA test, hoping that they could actually track this kid down, and it happened. The kid's name is also Michael. Not that that was planned. That was just kind of like kismet, right? And 53, living in St. Louis, and they finally got to meet. First, he met his birth mom, and then he got naturally curious about his dad and what he did. So they were talking on the phone, and he's just like, "What do you do for a living?" He's like, "Oh, I'm a musician. We're actually we're touring right now. We're on a little thing. We're going to be making our way through St. Louis." And the guy just kind of thinks, "Oh, you know, just a whatever," right? He's like, "Whoa, whoa, whoa, wait a minute. You're the Michael McDonald."
5: Wow.
6: And the rest is history. They met. It's been a lovely relationship so far. It's a wild story.
5: That is crazy. I can't believe the name Michael.
6: Yeah.
5: He's Michael Jr. You didn't even know.
6: No. Yeah, that's right.
5: It was a popular name.
6: It is pretty popular. Yeah. His name is, of course, his name that he was given is Michael Gosling, of course, so it's going to be different. But they were just 14 years old. They were just babies. They were in junior high school when this happened, right? So, yeah.
5: It's hard to believe that it took that long to kind of get the
6: ball rolling.
5: Get the ball rolling there. But never too late. Never too late to connect with somebody that, right?
6: So
5: He's got a grandson, too.
6: Yeah.
5: So he just found that.
6: That's right. From this other Michael.
5: Yeah.
6: Yeah. It's such a wild story.
5: So there's
6: story.
5: A lot of love going on right there.
6: There certainly is. All right. Snooki Pelosi from Jersey Shore fame spent last year in Canada hoping to test her clairvoyant skills. And they decided to make a show about it. The show is called Snooki, the Paranormal Rookie. It follows Snooki, who, by the way, has no formal paranormal investigative training. She came to Canada.
5: No.
7: Safe to assume.
5: Does she have training in anything?
7: Yeah.
6: So they decided to investigate some of Canada's most haunted locations and to uncover paranormal activity. So a couple of places that they went to was the Tuckett Mansion in Hamilton. They were in Goderich. They were in Fort Erie, Niagara Falls at the power station there. And there's a Loretto Academy. And these shows just drive me up the wall, because it's all that weird camera.
5: I know, they
6: green.
5: Always make it seem like something's going
6: and
5: on.
6: And then someone's telling her a story about something spooky that happened. She's like, "Oh my God, when you said that, I feel like someone just touched my arm." No, I didn't.
5: Right, I know. The hosts on those shows are always, I can't explain it. But I feel something.
6: But I feel, it's like, yeah, okay, exactly. Anyways, if you love these kinds of shows,
5: I think they could have spent a couple more minutes to find someone else.
6: Anyways. All right, a big night for Metallica last night as they opened up their residency at Vegas Sphere. As with any concert at the Sphere, music was just part of the experience. It looks insane. There was a soaring Gothic cathedral, a mammoth altar to worship the metal gods, and tons of Easter eggs hidden throughout everything. Now, ahead of the show, so James Hetfield donated blood during what they call an immersive blood drive. And they were offering fans a chance to do the same. This is actually a partnership that started between them and the American Red Cross last year. It's contributed to so much blood being donated. So at this show, you can give blood ahead of time, and it includes a chance to sit behind a replica drum kit, similar to what Lars uses. You get an exclusive band t-shirt. Fans get backstage passes when they donate. It's just like...
5: Oh, wow.
6: Not just backstage passes, but special backstage privilege. They get a whole bunch of stuff. Yeah.
5: But
6: I'd give a little bit of blood
5: still
6: to
5: cool.
6: get a little bit... Get
5: can't,
6: a free t-shirt.
5: Can't show up at the concert bombed, but...
6: No, this is true.
5: But there's that.
6: Or the alcohol just works a lot more quickly.
5: No, I don't think they encourage
7: afterwards.
5: That.
7: Yeah, I definitely wouldn't.
6: I'm MJ. That's your Daily Dirt on Rock 95.
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0: Barry's Rock Station, Rock 95 Money Talks, and AC/DC 651. Rock 95 Morning Crew, good morning. It's Craig, Brian, and MJ. Did you get some compliments yesterday? Is that one?
1: No, not compliments. No? But it made me feel good, though, because I was just out and about running a bunch of errands, and on two separate occasions, people wished me Happy October 1st.
0: Oh.
1: I'm like, oh, yeah.
0: Is that a thing? We do that now?
1: We did yesterday. People did yesterday, and the first time it really caught me off guard, I was like, oh, yeah, you too. And then the second time, once I was leaving the dry cleaner,
2: yeah.
1: And then the other time I was at a grocery store.
2: Were you wearing that shirt?
1: No, I wasn't wearing this current shirt that I'm wearing. If people are wearing,
0: is it a Halloween shirt?
2: It's the boobies shirt.
0: Oh, okay.
1: If you're not familiar, it's my favorite Halloween shirt that I put on. It's black with, and it's got like two bees,
0: yeah,
1: right, on each boobie, and then they're dressed like a ghost. Boobies.
2: It would be appropriate to wish October 1st to the person wearing that shirt.
1: Totally, but I wasn't wearing this yesterday. I was pretty lame yesterday.
0: Do you think you're going to get a happy November 1st?
1: No. No. November's,
0: Is that it? So it's just October because things happen in October?
1: Because
0: of one day.
1: People love October, yeah, and people, yeah, love.
2: Was it cashiers because they had nothing else to kind of end this convo?
1: It's a good point.
2: Yeah.
1: It is a good point. Well,
0: maybe, yeah, go back then.
1: How about have a nice day? That's the way you
0: go back on it. November 1st. I want to see if they offer you, yeah, the same. Because I don't know if there's another month that actually
1: nobody
0: even
1: does it on December 1st. Of course, you get married.
0: December 1st.
1: Happy
2: January 1st, you do for sure.
0: Well, yeah, yeah, that makes sense.
2: That's a big one.
0: But
1: no one ever says happy October 1st or September, yeah, 1st. Yeah. Or
0: what do you think about happy, like, you know, happy Tuesday or? You like that?
2: No.
0: People say that?
1: No, people say it like, say that sarcastically. Like,
0: do they?
1: Happy Tuesday.
0: Happy Thursday? You know?
1: I don't like that.
0: Yeah?
1: No.
0: Are you a happy Friday person?
1: I'm not
0: a happy Friday person.
1: You're not a happy Friday,
0: what,
1: person?
0: I'm not a happy Friday.
1: Really?
2: Why not?
1: You don't like a good happy Friday?
0: You don't need to point out the day to wish me something. It's to say hi.
2: Hey, enjoy your weekend.
0: Enjoy your weekends better.
2: There we are.
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0: All right, we got an update for you. Find out what Barry's talking about in just a moment with traffic first. Here's MJ.
1: Looks good this morning out on the 400, Coldwater to Barrie towards Toronto. So far, no problems for you. And the 404, that's looking good from Newmarket to Markham. On 12 and 93 to and from Midland, 90 to Angus and 89 to Alliston, you're off to a good run. 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I'm MJ. More traffic in minutes on Rock 95.
0: The Barrie 360 Newsroom. Here's a Rock 95 News update. It's brought to you by St. Ange Recreation Barrie. We have nothing you need, but everything you want. Here's Dan Blakely.
2: Good morning. Here's what Barrie's talking about. Nine people in custody after a drug-related investigation last night near Dunlop West and Maple Avenue. Nearby residents say they heard loud noises as police converged on the neighborhood, but police say no firearms were discharged. Officers could be seen working under a white pop-up tent several hours after the raid was carried out. We expect to hear more from police during the day. Meantime, police investigating a violent carjacking involving a 17-year-old. Police say the teen was sitting in a vehicle at Hewitts Creek Public School Sunday night when three suspects approached, dragged him from the car and assaulted him, took his phone and fled in his vehicle. The victim suffered non-life-threatening injuries. The vehicle has been recovered. Those responsible are still at large. CAA hitting the brakes on its Barrie storefront. The retail location on Barrie View Drive off Mapleview will close at the end of the month as more members shift to online and remote services. CAA says roadside assistance, travel, and member services will still be available by phone and through its website. Barrie's annual textile collection takes place next week. A chance to get rid of clothing, textiles, stuffed toys, and shoes you don't use anymore and keep them out of the landfill. More than 17 tons of material were diverted from the landfill through the program last year. Clear bags are best. They should be at the curb by 7. Collection day for this will be a day later than your usual garbage pickup. For instance, if your regular pickup is today, textile pickup will be on Monday. Let's see what mischief you could get into this weekend. Pumpkinferno has returned to Discovery Harbor in Penetanguishene, featuring more than 5,000 hand-carved and illuminated pumpkins, displays, and live entertainment. The third annual Innis Fall celebration happens in the town square tomorrow from 10 till 2. Music, vendors, and more. Big money, local buzz, text Barrie 360 at 705-797-1111. Barrie Colts still looking for their first win of the season. They're 0-4-1 after last night's overtime loss to the Ice Dogs. They host Sarnia tomorrow night. Oilers beat the Canucks 9-7 in the NHL. Flames lost to the Kraken 6-1. Former Leaf Matthew Nyes had two goals and an assist in the Blue Jackets' 6-3 win over the Sabres. Atlanta hit three home runs in a 6-2 win over the Phillies to advance out of baseball's wild card round. They'll meet the Dodgers in one of the National League Divisional Series. Steelers beat the Browns 27-24 in the NFL. Showers ending, the forecast in 30.
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2: Showers ending this morning. Sky will clear. It'll stay windy with a high of 17. A few clouds tonight, low 5. Sunshine tomorrow, high in at 18. Looks like a mix of sun and clouds and a chance of showers Sunday, high 17. It's 13 in Barrie. 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
6: Rumors spreading around in that Texas town. About the shack outside the games. And you know what I'm talking about. Just let me know if you wanna go to that home out on the range. They got a lot of nice girls.

0: Aries Rock Station, Rock 95 on the Grand, ZZ Top, Rock 95 Morning Crew, 17 today. Showers in the forecast, 14 right now in Barrie. All right, we are here to talk about the raw and reflective calendar. We got Sharon Smith here. We got Penny as well. And this is a very exciting time of year, guys, as you've got this really handsome calendar you wanted to promote.
1: We just launched it.
0: Just launched it. Always for a great cause. You want to talk cause or calendar first?
1: Calendar.
0: Calendar. Calendar. Let's do that.
1: The theme this year is evolve. Every year, there is a different theme for each calendar, from time to connection to purpose, motivation, all the different feelings and things that impact people upon getting a diagnosis of cancer.
0: Right.
1: So 9 years ago, this crazy idea came to us that we would develop a calendar to support Gilda's Club, because we wanted it to be both men and women within our community, and find models, male and female, who would be willing to bear and share.
0: That's
1: so
0: right.
1: That's the raw component of the calendar, and the reflective is their stories. So they're very tastefully done, implied naked. We engage.
0: Yeah, like, think Austin Powers.
2: Yes,
3: yeah, baby. That's a good example.
0: Carefully placed things and prompts,
1: right? Everything strategic
0: prompts.
1: Yes, yeah, exactly. So we have 12 different photographers and a videographer who help us with this project. A core committee that is so committed. It takes 10 months of preparation and over 50 volunteers. So this is a pretty big effort.
0: It's a lot of work.
1: And through that effort, we have raised, I think, over $140,000 for Gilda's Club.
0: Right.
1: So these people are brave.
0: Absolutely.
1: I mean, we have everything from Elvis impersonators. We've got an indigenous spiritual elder.
0: Okay.
1: Which is really cool this year.
0: Well, let me ask you about this, because I'm sure that some people dive in headfirst into this and they say, yes, I want to do it. There's got to be a few cases that you have that are uncomfortable posing naked, obviously.
1: Absolutely.
0: How do you calm them down and make them
1: trust.
0: Feel comfortable?
1: It does, trust. We have to be very transparent, tell them exactly what's involved in being a model in this calendar. We try to keep it equal, 6 men and 6 women.
0: Okay.
1: And the photographer sits down and talks to them, finds out what their vision is, finds out about them. And for lack of a better word, it's sort of like a living legacy.
0: Okay.
1: That these people have condensed down to 300 words, a message that they want to put forward to help other people who are going through a similar diagnosis.
0: So
1: it's staggering the number of people that don't even know Gilda's Club exists.
0: Oh, I know.
1: So
0: I know.
1: If we just
0: and we'll
1: bring
0: get into
1: awareness,
0: that. Yeah, for sure. Whose artistic vision is the picture? Is it the subject or the photographer?
1: A collaboration.
0: Is it a collaboration?
1: You've
0: got to give them both credit.
1: This is what I see. This is what I feel. This is my journey. And then we take the artistic talents of the photographers to recreate it.
2: Have you ever had anybody, be part of the calendar as a subject and love it so much, and then they want to do it again? Have you ever had any repeat models?
1: No, we haven't, actually.
2: Oh, okay.
1: Maybe our Elvis impersonator might want to
0: liked it that much, did
4: they? Yeah, maybe they do it in their personal life. They're Red Hot Chili Peppers fans. And they're like,
3: we have a sock. I do it at home.
2: Give you a sock. Yeah, they get another idea.
0: All right, well, let's talk Gilda's Club then, because you're right. There's a lot of people that don't know about Gilda's Club. They may have even heard the name. They don't know what it's about. They see a little image of Gilda Radner there, and maybe they just kind of think it's some sort of celebrity thing. But there's so much more to it. We've been involved with it for a lot of years. Mm-hmm. We support it. It's near and dear to our hearts. Tell us a little bit more about it.
1: We really appreciate your support
0: every year.
1: You guys rock.
0: It's a wonderful organization. Tell us more about it, Penny.
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2: Yeah.
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0: 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Thanks for coming in, ladies.
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7: Between Barrie and the Holland Marsh, the 400 is looking good. However, things will slow down a bit on you as you're approaching Highway 9. It'll quickly ease away, then no problems down towards Toronto. Heading down the 404 Newmarket to the Markham area. So far, no issues there. On 92 on the way to Wasaga, you're off to a good run. And on 27 to Elmvale, 89 on the way to Alliston. 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

0: Barry's Rock Station, Rock 95. There's Four Non-Blondes and What's Up? 720 with the Rock 95 Morning Crew. Good morning, Craig, Brian, and MJ. Let's open up that text line and get some Friday comments in at 705-721-ROCK. Maybe a question or two. Brian, what do you got?
1: Here's a text from Barry. Don't want to sound like a boomer, but what are we going to do about those e-bikes?
2: The e-bikes?
0: The old e-bikes. I don't know. Is there a lot of them? I don't see a lot of them.
2: Yeah, I don't see a lot in Barry.
1: No, I see the e-scooters in my neighborhood.
0: I mean, if you go to Toronto, you're going to see quite a bit of them.
1: I've been in other cities, though, where the e-scooters overrun the city. Because it's from, like, one company, and they drop them all over. You know what I'm talking about?
2: Everywhere.
1: It could be, like, Lime or something, and they're just everywhere and thrown all over the place.
2: Yeah. I saw them a couple, several cities when we were traveling. They're just... So we had no choice but to try them.
1: I know, and... They're pretty fun.
2: They're a lot of fun.
1: They were crazy.
0: They are fun. I don't know if I want to own one, but they're fun.
2: Yeah. Why own one you can rent?
0: Yeah, you can do that. Isn't there an issue now with scooters, like, and they're blowing up and stuff, and batteries or something like that?
1: Seeing the issues of, like, you're not allowed to drive them on the roads.
0: Yeah.
1: That's what people are doing.
0: Oh, that's right. Yeah.
2: Especially because they're so easily accessible, and, like, some people may not know how to use them properly or
1: a tiny wheel. Like, you could wipe out. Anyway, they go fast. Another text from Barry here. Do you guys know a magician? On our back pocket.
2: No, not personally.
0: I've met a few.
2: We've
0: had a few at our Christmas parties.
1: I loved it at the Christmas party.
2: Yeah, Brian was all into it.
1: I thought it was fun.
2: I'm just far too skeptical. Right?
0: What? Skeptical about what? It's magic. It's a trick.
2: I can't pretend to be mesmerized, I guess. Like, ooh, because I know there's obviously a trick to it. Right?
1: But there's nothing impressive about it?
2: Rarely have I been super, super impressed.
0: Wait, what would
2: I'm
0: take
2: not
0: you to...
2: I could do it. I'm just saying, I don't know. I can't get into it. It's not my thing.
0: What would take you to impress by a magician? Like something real happening? We know it's...
2: Yeah, I want a prestige. I want you on the other end of the arena.
0: What? You watch wrestling.
2: Which is
1: that's a trick.
2: Magic in itself.
0: That's all tricks.
1: And it's worse tricks.
2: You can't compare wrestling to magic.
0: It's completely.
1: Well, they're kind of both a fraud. Isn't that the huge comparison? Is that not?
0: They are putting on a show, right?
2: Sure. Yeah.
0: And a movie for that.
1: And it's well known.
2: I guess, so if a magician comes up to you, because I had it in Vegas, just like street magicians or whatever, I'm just like, okay, pick a card.
0: All right, what about a guy that makes like the Eiffel Tower disappear? Does that impress you? Didn't Copperfield do that?
2: I never watched. I was too young. Oh, I just heard about it through the grapevine.
1: Showed you a magic tricking in the fifth grade.
0: The old thumb trick.
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0: All right, let's get somebody into the birthday bash. We snuck in the queue to call right after rapid fire text. And the biggest party of the year is upon us in November. We want you there. 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
12: Oh, wow, that's amazing.
0: There we go. 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
12: It's Mike.
0: Mike, you are on your way to the birthday bash. How does that sound?
12: That is incredible. I can't believe it. I've been trying for years to get in. I've been Rock 95 fan for 30 years.
0: Oh, hey. So you're one of these people that thinks it's a scam.
2: No. I bet you got in.
0: Well, it's not. You're in. Congratulations.
12: That's great. Thank you so much.
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0: right, we got a news update coming up for you in just a moment. Let's look at the roads and traffic first now, and here's MJ.
1: We're going to find a bit of a slowdown on the southbound 400 around the King area, but it will quickly ease away, and then no problems down towards Toronto. Down the 404, Newmarket to Markham, that's in good shape, while 89 to Alliston, not hearing of any problems, and 27 to Elmvale, and 92 on your way to Wasaga. 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
2: Good morning. Here's what Barrie's talking about. A note here from the city. Residents invited to sign a book of condolence in memory of former Mayor Janice Laking, who died this week at age 97. The book is available in the Rotunda at City Hall on Collier Street. Police have 9 people in custody after serving a drug-related warrant last night near Dunlop West and Maple Avenue, a neighborhood known for open drug use. Police confirm reports there were loud noises as police entered the building, but they were not the result of gunfire. Officers could be seen under a white pop-up tent in an alley off Mapleview Avenue several hours after the raid. We expect to hear more from police during the day. A Barrie teen is recovering after what police are calling a robbery and vehicle theft. Investigators say 3 suspects, 2 wearing masks, attacked the 17-year-old in the parking lot of Hewitt's Creek Public School around 10 o'clock Sunday night, stole a cell phone and vehicle before fleeing. The teen was treated for non-life-threatening injuries. Anyone with security footage from the area is asked to contact police. Let's add more fuel to the e-scooter fire, shall we? A CBC Marketplace hidden camera investigation found 10 of 12 Ontario retailers visited were selling e-scooter and e-bike models capable of speeds beyond provincial limits. And some stores that carried scooters marketed to kids younger than the legal riding age. Not only that, some sales staff explaining how to bypass built-in speed limiters. While e-scooters are not illegal in Ontario, the province has left it up to municipalities whether to allow their use. As we reported recently, they are not allowed on streets and sidewalks in Barrie and Innisfil. Been a spot to get travel information and travel gear, as well as car and property insurance. But come the end of the month, CAA is closing its storefront location on Barrie View Drive in the South End. Points to changing consumer habits and growing demand for digital services. Members will still be able to access everything CAA has to offer online and through its call center. Your tip could be our next top story. Text Barrie 360 at 705-797-1111. Barrie Colts lost 2-1 to the Ice Dogs in overtime. They are winless through 5 games to start the season. Host to Sarnia tomorrow night. Oilers beat the Canucks 9-7 in the NHL. Flames lost to the Kraken 6-1. Former Leaf Matthew Knies had 2 goals and an assist in the Blue Jackets 6-3 win over the Sabres. Atlanta got by Philadelphia 6-2 to advance out of baseball's wild card round, and the Browns beat the Steelers 27-24 in the NFL. Showers coming to an end. It will stay windy. The forecast in 30.
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2: Showers coming to an end. The sky will clear. Windy, high of 17 today. A few clouds tonight, low to 5. Sunny tomorrow, high 18. Mix of sun and clouds. Chance of showers Sunday and a high of 17. It's 12 in Barrie. 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

0: Perry's Rock Station, Rock 95 and Journey with Don't Stop Believing, 7:38, Rock 95 Morning Crew. Good morning, Craig, Brian, and MJ with 17 degrees. We have showers today, 5 tonight, few clouds there, and some sunshine tomorrow with 18. It's currently 14 in Barrie. The new Tom Cruise movie hitting theaters this weekend was at one point expected to possibly earn him his very first Oscar.
1: Mm. I was very excited for it. We watched the trailer and we were in.
0: Yeah. I still think I may be in because I am always, you know, you got to see it for yourself to believe it, but it's not really doing well on critic Rotten Tomatoes. Not terrible. 54. It's still a squash.
2: Right.
0: Audience likes it a little better, actually. 65%. So it looks out there. It looks like a wild ride, you know, and just a lot.
2: Plays a very eccentric billionaire. There's full prosthetic costumes going on.
0: He's the guy that digs you out of trouble.
1: Yeah. Right. It looks like a movie that some people could come out and go, it was hilarious. Uh-huh. And other people go, I didn't laugh once.
0: I didn't get it.
2: That's exactly
1: right?
2: It.
1: I didn't get it.
0: Yeah. And they're expecting it'll bomb. I was just checking on the Galaxy here in Barrie, and there wasn't a lot of tickets sold for this
2: one. It's going to be one of those movies that does better on streaming or becomes a cult classic.
0: Pretty polarizing. Yeah.
2: That might happen.
0: I could see it being like winning some makeup awards.
2: Sure.
0: Maybe that's where Tom Cruise will get his award.
1: Oh, my God.
2: He doesn't. It's the makeup crew that gets it.
0: Yeah, but he's under it.
1: Is this the first year they have the stunt Oscar?
0: Yes. Right. Is it this year or next year? It's one of the two.
3: I was going to say, and he's not it.
0: He's not doing a stunt. Anyway, it's hitting theaters this weekend, but go in cautiously on this one. All right, we've got some tickets for you, some good stuff.
1: Yeah, we have Best Table in the House, so this is coming up for tomorrow, Saturday, October 3rd. The Sarnia Stinger in town, so we're going to hook you up with four tickets. You got to go to Horsepower Sports Bar and Grill and spend some money there, have dinner, and then take in the game. Puck Drop starts at 7:30.
0: Always a lot of fun. We do the current event quiz, so we'll do that now. 705-721-ROCK if you want your shot at winning Best Table in the House.
4: Happy birthday to you. Happy birthday to you. Happy birthday, dear. Happy birthday to you.
0: All right, we do have one birthday for tomorrow, and this is happy 37th birthday going out to Dell. Sorry we were all sick.
2: Aww.
0: Celebrate soon. Love, Pamela. Oh. Not a great birthday, but
2: no.
0: Hopefully.
2: No one can show up to your party. Sorry.
0: Right. Celebrity-wise, what do we got?
1: We've got Kelly Ripa turning 56 years old today. Mm-hmm. Did you say she was mean, Craig? Well,
0: that's what I heard.
1: Is that what we found out with our research?
0: I'd still like to meet her, though.
1: Mean Kelly Ripa.
2: Totally.
1: Sting celebrates her birthday today, turning 75.
0: Yeah.
1: Don McLean from American Pie, turning 81 years old today. But I specifically chose this clip for you guys.
5: But I made Tommy take me looking for him.
6: You got some nerve standing, Mia. Nobody does that to me. Who the hell do you think you are? Frankie Valli or some kind of big shot?
0: MJ's looking up her name.
2: Yeah.
0: she doesn't remember Lorraine Bracco.
1: There you are. Craig gets the point. 71 years old.
2: Singing Elaine Bracco? That's not right.
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2: Traveling down the 400 southbound, there's a little bit of volume between Highway 9.

0: and Lloydtown. 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
1: Okay, we have Becky here to win the current event quiz and get best table in the house. Go catch the Colts. Go get fed. A great Saturday night. We want you there. So what we're going to do is we're going to ask you 7 current event related questions, and your job is just to get 4 of them. We just need a pass. So 4 correct. We'll get you the tickets. MJ's going to start the questions, and then I will start the clock. If you get stuck on something, you can say pass. All right?
2: Good morning.
3: Awesome, yep.
1: All right, here we go. Question number 1.
4: Is it too early to wear a toque?
3: No.
4: What Tom Cruise movie is expected to bomb in theaters this weekend?
3: Oh, you just said it. I forget.
4: Have you received your voter letter?
3: Yes.
4: First 2 games of the season, what's the Leafs' record?
3: 1-1.
4: What's the total cash prize that'll be given away at the end of the night at the birthday bash?
3: Oh, 100,000.
4: Who is the winner of Fat Bear Week, Backpack or Chunk?
3: Chunk.
4: What venue is to host the Lazies tonight in downtown Barrie?
1: Go ahead, answer.
3: Meyer.
1: Okay. Well, let's take a look at your answers and see if you got 4 of them correct. Brian, what do we got?
5: All right. Is it too early to wear a toque? You said no. What's our temp? What are we thinking?
1: The temp right now is 14. Is that toque weather?
4: For the kids, it is, you know, because it's a cool thing.
1: Is it?
5: Oh, yeah. Just a cool thing.
4: It's a cool thing. Never a temperature thing.
1: It was never a cool thing when I was growing up because they all had pom poms on them.
4: Yeah, right. You were a nerd if you did.
5: What Tom Cruise movie is expected to bomb in theaters this weekend? You passed on that.
1: Yeah.
5: It was called Digger.
1: Digger.
5: Yes. Have you received your voter letter in the mail? You said yes. Good. And if you're in Ward.
1: If you wore 10, yeah, they're, keep in mind that will probably have to change for you. They made a little error.
5: Yeah, they'll send another one. First 2 games of the season, what's the Leafs' record? You said 1-1. You're correct on that. What's the total prize that will be given away at the end of the night? You said 100,000. We were looking for
1: 20,000 cash. It's 100,000 for everything. Maybe I can swing giving you a point on that one. I'll give you half a point.
5: Who was the winner of Fat Bear Week, Backpack or Chunk? You said Chunk. He won.
1: He won last year.
5: This year. It's back.
1: Although I didn't say this year. In
5: no,
1: the
5: so
1: entry.
5: You have to give it that one. What venue is to host the Lazies tonight in downtown Barrie? You said Liars. It's just down the street at the Queens.
1: Yeah, that would have been fun, and it will be fun later on tonight. But you know what? We're going to give it to you. You got 4. You got, you know, 2.5s. We're going to put that one together and give you 4. Congratulations. You're on the way to the best table.
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3: Got a Rock 95 news update coming up for you at 8 o'clock this morning. Dan Blakely is on it. What do we got today?
4: Barrie police arrested 9 people last night in a downtown drug investigation, and lots to do this weekend. We'll fill you in top of the hour.
3: All right, 17 degrees later today. Maybe some showers for this morning with the band. Here's The Wait on Barrie's Rock Station, Rock 95. Good morning.

0: News update coming up in just a moment. 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
1: The southbound 400 is going to slow down on you as you're approaching King. A bit slow from that point to Rutherford. Then it'll pick up pace and a nice trip the rest of the way to Toronto. Down the 404, Newmarket to Markham. So far, so good. 92 on the way to Wasaga. That's in good shape. While 89 to Alliston and on 27 to Elmvale. 92 to Wasaga. So far, no setbacks there. 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I'm MJ. More traffic in minutes on Rock 95.
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2: Good morning. Here's what Barrie's talking about. Police swarmed a downtown neighborhood Thursday night, rounding up nine people during a drug investigation. Neighbors near Dunlop West and Maple Avenue reported hearing loud bangs as officers moved in, but police acknowledging the loud bangs say no shots were fired. Investigators were still working the scene under a white pop-up tent hours later. More details expected today. Meantime, police are hunting for three suspects after a violent carjacking involving a 17-year-old. Investigators say the teen was sitting in a vehicle outside Hewitts Creek Public School Sunday night when he was dragged from the car, assaulted, robbed of his phone, and left with minor injuries. The stolen vehicle has been recovered, but the suspects remain on the run. CAA putting its Barrie storefront in park. The Barrie View Drive location will close at month's end as more members move to online and remote services. CAA says roadside assistance, travel services, and member support will continue to be offered by phone and online. Actor Michael J. Fox will be promoted to Companion of the Order of Canada today, recognized for his global advocacy work and his tireless efforts to raise awareness and funding for Parkinson's disease research. City of Barrie has placed a book of condolence in the rotunda at City Hall in memory of former Mayor Janice Laking, who died this week at age 97. Residents are invited to stop by and sign it. If it's news to you, could be news to us too. Text your tip to 705-797-1111. Barrie Colts still looking for that elusive first win of the season. They lost 2-1 in overtime last night to the Ice Dogs. Niagara finding the twine with the winner just 27 seconds left in the extra frame. Colts entertain the Sting tomorrow night. NHL action saw the Oilers beat the Canucks 9-7. Flames lose to the Kraken 6-1. Former Leaf Matthew Nye scored twice and added an assist in his debut with the Blue Jackets in a 6-3 win over the Sabres. Atlanta advanced out of baseball's wild card round with a 6-2 win over Philadelphia and will face the Dodgers in one of the National League Divisional Series, which gets underway tomorrow. Browns beat the Steelers 27-24 in the NFL. Say so long to the showers. The forecast in 30.
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2: Showers ending this morning, then clearing. Stays windy, though. High of 17. A few clouds tonight. Low to 5. Sunny tomorrow. High of 18. Mix of sun and clouds. Chance of showers Sunday. High 17. It's 12 in Barrie. 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

0: Barry's Rock Station, Rock 95, with the man who sold the world, Nirvana, Rock 95 Morning Crew. Good morning. It's Craig, Brian, and MJ with 806, and we got 17 degrees. We got some showers in the forecast today, and should clear up a little bit later on. We got 5 degrees tonight with a few clouds. Nice Saturday, 18 degrees, and sunshine, maybe a shower on Sunday. It's 11 in Barry. This is a little game we like to play. This is, are you fixing that? You fixing that? We're doing the car edition. So we just kind of go around the table and we bring up some scenarios of maybe stuff we got with our own lives. Little tiny repairs.
1: Sometimes it's worth it to fix it yourself.
0: And we just wonder if it's worth fixing it or not. They're just to turn up the radio. It goes away. And we encourage you to chime in to see if you would fix these things. Or maybe bring up your own problems that you're ignoring and you're fixing that. 705-721-ROCK. It all started with me. I have an incident with my trunk. I can't open it. Haven't been able to open it for a very, very long time. And it hasn't really been an issue until I needed to get into it. And the way I got into it was I just put the back seat down and slid things underneath.
2: Right.
0: So am I fixing that? I don't think I'm
1: now
0: fixing
1: you have a hatchback, right?
0: Yeah.
1: So that's different than other cars.
2: Okay. Oh, true. If you didn't have it, yeah, if it wasn't the hatchback, you would need to
1: access. So I respect it a bit more that you don't fix it. A bit more, but I would probably look into it.
0: The latch itself is jammed. It's like, so if I really wanted to get into the trunk, I could put like a key in there. I'm always worried of breaking my key, though.
1: Yeah.
2: Right.
0: And then pushing it out. And then every time I open it, it gets stuck again. And I'm sure it's an easy
1: just
0: fix.
1: A little cleaner. How long has it been stuck?
0: A year? It's been well over a year.
2: Everybody's doors are jammed a little bit because how rarely do we use our keys, right?
0: Yeah. So this isn't our traveling car, so I'm not putting luggage in there. We don't go grocery shopping with it. There's nothing I couldn't put into the trunk that I can't put into the back seat.
2: Okay.
0: For the most part. So,
1: you just don't need it until you need it.
0: And I needed it a couple weekends ago.
1: There you go.
0: So I found a solution. So I don't know.
2: Yeah, I've got one. There's actually a sensor on my car that where it can tell you what pressure your tires are at.
0: Oh,
2: right?
0: Okay.
2: So when it broke down on me, before it broke down on me, it told me, okay, like this tire, the pressure's a little
0: bit
2: low.
0: You got one tire low.
2: And it actually helped me one time. I had a really, really flat tire. It was a constant leak. So that helped me. But then eventually that sensor system stopped working.
0: Ugh.
2: And so it tells me, you know, like this sensor system, like not working or whatever. And it's got the little thing flashing. And I just like simply get rid of that notification on the regular. It's just a sensor telling me that there's something wrong for a bigger problem.
0: So you're not fixing it?
2: Maybe next time I'm there for something, I'll be like, can you look at it? But if it costs
1: Yeah, but if it costs
2: much,
1: money, I don't know.
2: I wouldn't. If it's
1: I'm
2: like
1: not
2: a simple button,
1: that.
2: If it's a simple beep, beep, beep, beep that they can do. Fine.
0: I mean, I bought something and I've showed you it for $25 that fills the air in your tires. And I've got my money's worth at it because I helped you out in a situation.
2: Right.
0: I've helped my son. I've helped myself out many times.
2: Yeah.
0: It's only $25. And you can check the pressure too, right?
2: Yeah.
0: So it's just a simple little thing.
2: Oh, you know, I'll tell the pressure with my other car when a guy pulled me over and said, you got flat. So that works. And that advice was free.
0: Yeah.
2: So, I don't think I'm fixing that.
1: No, I don't think I'm fixing that either. Okay, I've got an easy one, and I want you guys to say that you would fix it, all right? if you notice in the winter, when the temperatures start changing, the inside of your windows become more foggy.
0: Yeah, that sucks.
1: And there are products to fix it. Are you fixing it? Or do you just deal with fog throughout the entire winter, and it's tough to drive in the morning, tough to drive at night?
2: I've not been fixing it for my whole entire driving career.
0: Oh, so you don't... You have it too?
2: I've never...
1: Everyone has it, Craig.
2: Everyone has
1: it. It's the oil from
2: your dash.
1: From your dash and the material, the vinyl, coming up. So it's not just you or anything you're doing.
2: This being said, I have, because of Brian, actually, he's been touting certain products, and I feel I'm at the age now where it's like, I'm tired of not being able to see on the road. So
0: I think I'm gonna
2: do some preemptive repairs here.
0: Yeah. Well, I'll tell you what, out of the three things, I'm fixing that.
2: Yeah.
0: Because that affects the driving.
1: It takes elbow grease, though, and it's funny. Those other issues could be easier.
0: Yeah, that's true.
1: This one just sounds mentally like we can handle it. Like,
2: we can do that. We just got to wipe some stuff on.
1: No
2: sensor
1: involved.
2: We still got to pay for the product, but
0: but
2: we don't have to go to someone and be like, can you do this for me?
0: Let us know if you're fixing it. 705-721-ROCK, and let's take a look at the roads. Traffic first.
2: It's going to slow down on the southbound 400. 100 as you're approaching King Road. Just some typical delays there. And gets a bit heavy again between Finch and the 401. Highway 11 from Orillia to Barrie. No major issues throughout there at the moment. 89 on the way to Alliston. And on 12 and 93 to and from Midland. 27 to Elmvale. 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
0: All right, we're going to clear the phone lines and then get the 30-second song challenge in. 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

0: 30-second song challenge here. We got Jody, and I got three songs for you. If you can get all the titles, you're going to be a winner today. Just the song titles are needed, and if you get stuck, you'll pass. And if there's time on the clock, we'll get back to it. MJ's going to throw up 30 seconds once I begin the first song. You ready, Jody?
1: All right, I'm ready. I got to win.
0: Song number one for you.
1: Pass.
0: Okay.
2: Okay, 25 seconds.
0: All right, song two.
1: Pass.
0: Okay.
2: 19 seconds.
0: All right, song three.
1: Oh, I know that one. I'm going to go back to the first one. Pass.
0: Okay, all right. Let's do that.
2: 12 seconds.
0: Back to song one.
1: That Rolling Stones under my thumb?
0: No, it is Rolling Stones, though.
3: Those were tough. They
0: were tough. It was a tough Friday. Get off my cloud from the Rolling Stone.
1: Get off my cloud, yeah.
0: Yeah. Don't do me like that with Tom Petty and the Heartbreakers and then bang a gong, get it on, T-Rex.
1: Cool.
0: Yeah. Thanks for playing. 30-second song challenge brought to you by Bayfield Ford Lincoln, bayfieldford.com.
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0: News update coming up in just a moment. Let's look at the roads. Traffic first now at MJ.
1: The southbound 400 is looking good for you, but it is going to start to slow down as you're approaching King, off and on from there to Rutherford. Then it's going to slow once more between Finch down to the 401. Traveling down the 404, we have some slowdowns there between Davis and St. John's Side Road and gets bogged down from Stouffville Road to 16th Avenue. Meanwhile, 11 from Barry to Orillia to Gravenhurst looks good. 89 to Alliston, 27 to Elmvale. You're in good shape there too. 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They're laying down the lawn. I'm MJ. More traffic in minutes on Rock 95.
0: The very 360 newsroom. Here's a Rock 95 news update brought to you by Inspire. Breathe easier, sleep better. Here's Dan Blakely.
2: Good morning. Here's what Barry's talking about. 9 people in custody after a drug-related investigation last night near Dunlop West and Maple Avenue. Nearby residents say they heard loud noises as police converged on the neighborhood, but police say no firearms were discharged. Officers could be seen working under a white pop-up tent several hours after the raid was carried out. We expect to hear more from police during the day. Meantime, police are investigating a violent carjacking involving a 17-year-old. Police say the teen was sitting in a vehicle at Hewitts Creek Public School Sunday night when 3 suspects approached, dragged him from the car and assaulted him, took his phone and fled in the vehicle. The victim suffered non-life-threatening injuries. The vehicle has been recovered, but those responsible are still at large. CAA hitting the brakes on its Barry storefront. The retail location on Barryview Drive off Mapleview will close at the end of the month as more members shift to online and remote services. CAA says roadside assistance, travel, and member services will still be available by phone and through its website. Barry's annual textile collection takes place next week. A chance to get rid of clothing, textiles, stuffed toys, and shoes you don't use anymore, and keep them out of the landfill. More than 17 tons of material were diverted from the landfill through the program last year. Clear bags are best. They should be at the curb by 7 in the morning. Collection day for this will be a day later than your usual garbage pickup. For instance, if your regular pickup is today, textile pickup will be on Monday. Pumpkin Ferno has returned to Discovery Harbor in Penetanguishene, featuring more than 5,000 hand-carved and illuminated pumpkins, displays, and live entertainment. The third annual Innis Fall celebration happens in the town square tomorrow from 10 till 2 with music, vendors, and more. Big moment, local buzz. Text Barry 360 at 705-797-1111. Barry Colts still looking for their first win of the season. They're 0-4-1 after last night's overtime loss to the Ice Dogs. They host Sarnia tomorrow night. Oilers beat the Canucks 9-7 in the NHL. Flames lost to the Kraken 6-1. Former Leaf Matthew Nyes had 2 goals and an assist in the Blue Jackets 6-3 win over the Sabres. Atlanta hit 3 home runs and a 6-2 win over the Phillies to advance out of baseball's wild card round. They'll meet the Dodgers in one of the National League Divisional Series. Browns beat the Steelers 27-24 in the NFL. Showers ending, the forecast in 30.
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2: Showers ending this morning. Sky will clear. Going to be windy, though. High 17. A few clouds tonight. Low to 5. Sunny tomorrow. High 18. A mix of sun and clouds. Chance of showers Sunday. And a high of 17. It's 11 in Barrie. For our updates all day long, follow us on Blue Sky and X at Barrie360 and online at Barrie360.com.
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0: Barry's Rock Station, Rock 95 and Queen with We Will Rock You. We are the champions, 839 with Rock 95 Morning Crew. Good morning. It's Craig, Brian, and MJ. 17 degrees, showers in the forecast, kind of off and on, and then clears up a little bit later on, 5 and a few clouds for tonight. Tomorrow, it's going to be 18, mostly sunny for Saturday, and then maybe a shower for Sunday. We're at 11 in Barry, and your Daily Dirt is coming up.
1: A huge honor for Michael J. Fox this morning, happening in Ottawa, and a story out of the movies. A member of the Doobie Brothers has been reunited with a long-lost child.
0: 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Traffic first.
1: The southbound side of the 400 looking pretty good, but it is going to start to slow down a bit between King and Rutherford with a few more delays between Finch and the 401. Down the 404, we have some slowdowns from Davis to St. John's Side Road and from Stouffville Road to 16th Avenue. Highway 11 in good shape between Orillia and Barrie, while 89 to Alliston and 90 to Angus, that's in good shape too. 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I'm MJ. 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
2: 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He got down on one knee and he asked.
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8: 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And here's MJ.
9: Canada's own Michael J. Fox is set to be honored at Rideau Hall this morning. He is already a member of the Order of Canada, but he is being promoted this morning to a companion in a ceremony. So this is just essentially a higher level, which I'll admit, I didn't know there was a thing.
8: No, I didn't either. No.
9: But this is, he's going on to the higher level. So this honor stems from his powerful global advocacy and unflinching honesty about Parkinson's. He's raised $2.5 billion for research into the disease. He's shared his experience about it and challenges that he's facing, living with its symptoms and so much more. He is among 51 people expected at the ceremony today that are being inducted and or promoted to a higher level within the order.
8: Yeah, in addition to being a very lovable man, he's done some great work,
9: My goodness.
8: And tirelessly too.
9: He's amazing. Yeah. You're right, he's an advocate. He's talented. He's just a lovely human
8: still
9: being.
8: Talented, even with his challenges.
10: Yeah,
8: he still has
10: doing
8: it.
10: Projects, right? Yeah.
9: And I love how he can, just, I guess laughter is medicine, just still poke
8: he sure does.
9: At himself,
8: if you've ever seen the Curb Your Enthusiasm where he is on, it is a panic. Yeah. It is really good.
10: Well, he shakes the Coca-Cola.
8: Exactly.
10: it's an incredible scene.
9: All right. Michael McDonald of the Doobie Brothers is sharing a story of reuniting with his son, who he had to put up for adoption when he was just young. McDonald was only 14 years old when this child was conceived. And so him and the birth mother, of course, gave the baby up for adoption. As McDonald said, I couldn't really put on the portrayal of a good husband when I had to ride my sister's bike to my girlfriend's parents' place to explain what had happened. So, I mean, we're just talking young here, right? So after all of these years, it eventually took McDonald's other son, grown son, he took a 23andMe DNA test for the purpose of actually kind of tracking down what would be his half-brother. And they did. They found him. His name is also Michael. It's the half-brother, and he was living in St. Louis. So his other son called him up, and he's like, Dad, I think I found my brother.
8: Wow.
9: Yeah, it's a wild,
8: wild
9: story.
8: Does he automatically become Michael Jr.? Is he?
10: I know, right?
9: I know, right? Because he is a Michael Jr. And the thing is, Michael, it wasn't planned that way. And the adoptive parents didn't know who the parents were or that this 14-year-old would eventually become to be Michael McDonald. But I guess the story goes so that Michael and Michael were talking. And he's like, so, what do you do for a living? He's like, I'm a musician. I'm going to be in St. Louis this summer. And he's like, wait a minute. You're like, the Michael McDonald?
8: He said, you don't know me, but I'm your father.
10: Yeah. Get you a couple tickets. Come out to the show.
9: I'll get you some seats, front row. It'll be great. All right. Snooki Pelosi from Jersey Shore fame spent last year in Canada hoping to test her clairvoyant skills, apparently, and they wanted to make a show about it. This is a show very much kind of like the paranormal shows, you know, the celebrity paranormal activities or whatever, and they would go into these like haunted places. So she did one in Canada, and it's called Snooki the Paranormal Rookie. She's with some people who actually know what they're doing. They rent to places like Hamilton, Goderich, Peterborough, Niagara Falls as well. And she says she's always thought that she, you know, kind of had a little bit of the gift.
6: Oh, is that right?
9: And I hate these shows. I've never liked
11: them. Well, why is she the hook on this? Like, why are people like, you know, well,
12: she turns me off of wanting to watch that. I like that it's cool in Canada and there's all kinds of things.
9: I like that, yeah. But why is it Snooki? Because she's from New Jersey, so I don't get why. What's the Canadian connection?
11: We mentioned like 5 stars in the last 4 minutes that would be better than this. You know, like, why her?
9: It's true.
12: Because her name rhymes with rookie. Oh, and that's the name of the show.
11: One.
9: Yeah. Good point. I'm MJ. That's your Daily Dirt on Rock 95.
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0: you get a chance to see them tonight. The Lazies are in town, and they are at Queens Nightclub. Should be a good show. The Too Tough to Die Tour. Special guests, the Bloodshots and GFU. Tickets on sale. You can get them now. You can get them at the door. I believe the Lazies will be popping in and talking to McCulley a little bit later on as well.
1: Awesome. Nice.
0: Canadian Showcase. So, yeah, if you want to do some rocking tonight, check out. They're cool guys, and they're pretty loud, which I like.
1: We like that.
0: Everybody got their voter information letter in.
2: Oh, yes.
0: Yeah. Seems like it's unanimous that everybody's got it in. If you have Ward 10, hang on to it because you'll get a new letter. I guess there was a bit of a snafu in the printing, and the incorrect ward number was listed on your letter. That's going to make the PIN number on it invalid.
2: Right. Mm-hmm. So you will, you'll try to use it and it won't work.
0: Yeah, your letter's useless. You might as well tear it up. This is only Ward 10. So I got to stress that. Just don't throw out your letter if you're Ward 6.
2: It's 10. It's just funny. A lot of people probably don't know what ward they are.
0: Yeah,
2: and
0: that's
2: then
0: true.
2: Like, I don't know if this is.
1: It's super easy to find out, by the way, what ward you're in.
2: It comes with a map on it.
0: I mean, you can wait until you get the new letter, but you'll get a new letter, and it'll say that. I think it'll be yellow, and it'll say this is the one you use, not the other one, and then you can throw it out. But they should be getting it next week. They'll be mailing them out on Monday, and the voting will begin on October 16th. And we have a winner for Fat Bear Week. All these fat, yummy-looking bears. They're just so cuddly.
1: They'll never hurt you.
0: Yeah, no, not at all. This is something that they've been doing in Alaska for 12 years now, and it's their way of kind of educating the public about bears because people will go and vote, but they'll also read a little bit about bears.
2: Sure. Mm-hmm.
0: And the winner is Backpack.
2: Yeah, is he a heavy-set fella?
0: Yeah, his back is.
2: His back is.
0: Backpack.
2: He carries the weight of his back.
1: I really love his name.
0: The names are pretty good. Like last year's winner was Chunk.
1: Yeah.
0: I mean,
1: you know.
0: You don't like that? I like Chunk.
1: It's basic. Fat Bear, Chunk, whatever.
2: The big bear in Banff National Park has been around. The Boss.
1: And it's been
2: hit by multiple trains. Still kicking.
0: The Boss, eh?
2: Yeah.
0: That's where he gets his name.
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Pretty cool concert announcement that just came down. This is for next year at the RBC Amphitheater. It is Greta Van Fleet. It's the Into the Beginning Tour with special guest Portugal the Man. July 29th, 2027. Tickets will go on sale Thursday, October 15th at 10 a.m. And next week, you'll have a chance to beat the box office. Greta Van Fleet live in concert next year. And here they are with Safari Song on Barry's Rock Station, Rock 95.

0: There is Rock Station, Rock 95, Matthew Goodband, and Load Me Up. We were doing a round of You Fixing That, and we're doing the car edition. We each gave a problem that we have in our car and wondered if it's worth fixing. And we were asking for your texts and your phone calls at 705-721-ROCK. My problem was a latch on my trunk. Can't open it. Stuck.
1: The one thing you want the trunk for.
0: That's what a trunk is. Something you need.
1: Can't use it.
2: Yeah. But you do have a hatchback, though. So it's like... It's
0: going through the other side, right?
2: Yeah.
0: So that's what I've been doing.
2: Just toss it over.
0: Makes groceries difficult, I tell you. we were kind of wondering about that. And then you had a sensor on your car that's...
2: Yeah, it's a sensor on my car that can tell me if there's low tire pressure. And
0: right.
2: It did come in handy one time where it let me know about that. But other than that, so the sensor hasn't worked in a while. And I've been fine without it.
0: Yeah.
2: You know, it's annoying that it's on the dash and it says, like, sensor or whatever, yeah. But I just bypass it.
0: So we've been writing it off, saying, we're not fixing that. Jody, what do you think?
3: Okay, your car, I had the same problem in my G5. There's this little bottle of stuff you can buy. It's like chalk.
0: Okay.
3: Like powder.
0: Yep.
3: And you stick it in the keyhole and you just squeeze it.
0: Oh, okay.
3: Because what happens is it gets all rusty and dirt inside of there, right?
0: Okay.
3: And then... Probably, I wouldn't even bother because the TPMS sensor is kind of a ripoff. It's like $140 to replace them.
0: So she was right. You're not fixing that.
2: I'm not fixing
3: no,
2: that.
3: No, I wouldn't. Just keep an eye on it.
0: And then what
3: it is. It's actually pointless. It's a lazy man's sensor.
1: There you go.
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0: Barry's Rock Station, Rock 95, Mumford & Sons, and I Will Wait. We're doing you fixing that. We talk about our little problems in our cars and wondering if it's worth fixing. And then people are texting in with their problems, too, at 705-721-ROCK. My wife and I both have a key fob for her car. I lost mine. It cost $450 to replace. I've been using hers. It's been months, and it hasn't shown up. Do I replace it?
1: It's a lot of money. It's a tough one.
0: If you have one...
2: It's all you need.
0: Yeah. It's a bit of a pain, but...
2: We had the same issue. We've had the same issue for 8 years. We only have one, and...
0: Oh, you're doing it too?
2: Just fine. Yeah.
1: It's interesting. I mean, the newer cars have a key fob, so you can't lock the key in the car.
0: Right.
2: Right.
1: Yeah. Mine's old school has an actual key.
2: Same.
1: That's why I wanted to replace it, because it's potential to do that.
2: Yeah.
1: I wouldn't be able to, get in.
0: Yeah. We've been bouncing back and forth on mine, too. For a while, so.
2: Because it's just, I don't know. You don't need more than one, I feel.
0: I mean, it's...
1: There's so many more things that are fun to spend that money.
0: There you go.
2: Yes!
3: almost anything, including dinner. What do you say?
2: Literally a trip to the dentist. Don't care. Whatever.
0: Yeah. 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As we've got 17 degrees, possible shower today, a few clouds for tonight, and then sunshine on the way for tomorrow, and 18 degrees. It's currently 12.
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0: Barry's Rock Station, Rock 95 with Hinder and Lips of an Angel. And we've been doing you fixing that. People texting in about their car issues. Somebody sent us a text message that's actually kind of impressive.
1: So, yeah, I mean, he did say brake warning light came on as you guys were talking about the car.
0: Right as we were talking about it.
1: Which you don't love. And the bit is obviously, yeah, are you fixing that? And somebody sent a photo in. Their odometer reads 741,000 kilometers. And that, to me, means they're the type of person that is fixing that, because that's how you get the car to continue to go that far, right?
2: That is a well-pampered car right there.
0: If you're over 700,000 and a warning light comes on...
2: You resuscitated that bugger quite a
0: few
2: times.
0: There's a reason, I would imagine.
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6: Once upon a time, there were two neighbors. They'd lived beside each other forever. They traded things, helped each other out, shared the occasional beer. They were good neighbors. Then, one day, one neighbor woke up grumpy and announced,
7: "From now on, every deal is gonna cost you bigly."
6: The other neighbor paused. "Really?"
7: "Yep."
6: "Huh." So he went home, opened the fridge, and cracked a local beer and thought, "Maybe I've been doing a little too much shopping next door." So he started checking the labels. And do you know what? It turns out we make some pretty great stuff ourselves. Better yet, the money he spent helped keep his friends working, local businesses open, and his own community strong. No shouting, no arguing, just a polite Canadian, "Thanks anyway. I think I'll buy mine over here."
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Well, good morning. Live and lightning crashes. We're into a Friday. And we're going to have a little fun. And we're going to get people into the Rock 95 birthday bash. And there's going to be more, too, on the way. Glorious Suns are ahead. 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

Back on this day in 2017, Tom Petty was found in his house, unconscious at the time. Of course, it didn't end well, but we remember him with some great tunes. And a good man, too. 1018, good to have you here. It's Tim Weston. 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

0: Rock 95.3, Dave's Grace, and Don't Want to Go Home Tonight, and 30 Minutes of Rock, 10:22. Tim Weston got a Friday on the go. Tom Cruise's new movie coming out, apparently. But it's being vilified a little bit, the critics. You can't always trust the critics. What do they know? They've not always been right. But in this case, they're saying Digger, the new movie, expected to become the biggest box office flop of 2026. So I guess we'll see what the initial reports are going to be very soon. A former member of Bare Naked Ladies is on the way, not only Bare Naked Ladies today on the way, but he's also going to be here at the Rock 95 Birthday Bash, helping us celebrate an amazing birthday with the Wild High, the Trans Canada Highwaymen, Big Sugar. Yeah, I'm talking about Stephen Page. He's going to be in town, and we're going to give away $100,000 in cash, chips, and prizes. And before 12 noon, somebody new is going to get added to the guest list with a cue to call to this big party.
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3: No way. 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
4: I, too, was talking about that. 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

95 Guns N' Roses and Patience. Hey, we're optimistic. It's Friday, so Cottage Country traffic begins a little after 1 o'clock today. Hopefully you're heading to the cottage and enjoying another weekend of fun. This is new music for the Revivalists. 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

0: Right 95, the revivalists and heart stop beaten. 10:35, Tim Weston got a Friday on the go, got Right 95 birthday bash passes in hand, ready to give to you, ready to hand out. That's on the way today. Listening for your cue to call on the way this morning. Green Day and a band that we featured yesterday because it was Brian Greenway's birthday on the way too from the Right 95 Weather Center. 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I posted the fall colors from Parks Canada starting to hit. And there's a color map there. 17 degrees and showers today. 5 overnight with a few clouds. 18 degrees and sunshine for Saturday. Looking good with a return of a little rain on Sunday, but still decent 17. 14 now in Barry at Rock 95.
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0: Yeah, it's Friday, and I like to rock. Brian Greenway celebrated his 75th birthday, I believe it was, this week. I like to rock right there from April 1. 1048, Tim Weston on the way to noon and the legendary lunch and a Rock 95 news update. Let me tell you one of the things that makes it difficult being a Maple Leafs fan. Speaking from the heart, it's very difficult when you see a player that you like. Of course, everybody gets frustrated with different players, right? Matthew Nyes, I really like Matthew Nyes, frustrated me a little bit here and there, and I'm like, get rid of the guy. When you're watching games in the last couple of seasons, at the same time, you sit back and go, here's another Maple Leafs player that's been traded, and then when he goes to another team, in this case, Matthew Nyes going to Columbus Blue Jackets, he sets, not exactly, he ties a team record, 3 points, tied the franchise record for a debut set by, originally by Artemi Panarin, who had 3 assists back in 2017. He tied that record and became the first Columbus player to score twice in a Blue Jackets debut. So I guess there's a little bit of a record. It's tough being a Leafs fan sometimes when you see talent go out the door like that.
1: If it's happening in Simcoe County and you're there, we want to know. Help us keep the community informed. Share your tips and photos with the Very 360 text line, 705-797-1111.
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Back on this day, 2003, coming up on the legendary Lunch, John Lennon beats Freddie Mercury at auction. I'll tell you about it coming up on the Lunch today. Here's Bad Child on Rock 95. Yeah.

0: Bad Child, Rock 95, with 30 minutes of nonstop rock right there. It's been a really rough time for Kim Mitchell. He's on the way with a classic for him in just a few minutes' time. Queen, the Headstones, and we'll also have Rock 95 Birthday Bash passes on the way for this big party.
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0: Bring Me to Life, Evanescence, 11:35, making our way to the legendary lunch at noon from the Rock 95 Weather Center. We got some forecasted rain, but not too heavy. Not till Sunday again. There's a 40% chance of showers. Clearing through the day today in 17. Tomorrow mainly sunny in 18. But the overnight lows are going to be down to plus 5. We're still in the positive territory, but it's going to be cooler. 15 now in Barrie at Rock 95.
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0: got a long nuts coming down. Got a bombed out girl skyline southbound on the ground. Something here I don't get, something here I don't see. Nothing left to see here but the waves down on the beach.
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0: Congratulations to Boyd Clark, who is going to the Rock 95 birthday bash. 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

0: Rock 95 with BTO and Taking Care of Business. Tim Weston, just about a minute before 12 noon, and Rock 95 News Update ahead of the legendary lunch, brought to you by Iron Skillet and Barry. Collingwood and Wasaga Beach, ironskillet.ca. 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
1: Good afternoon. Here's what Barry's talking about. A missing senior, 73-year-old Esther. Barry police say she was last seen around 10 this morning in the Costco parking lot on Maple View Drive East. 5'3", small build, light brown, chin-length hair. We've got a pic on X at Barry360 and online at Barry360.com. After a 7 cent per liter spike in the price for gas today, Dan McTagg of Canadians for Affordable Energy predicts another 6 cent increase tomorrow at most Barry stations, and that'll put the price of regular to $1.91. Diesel climbed 3 cents today, will fall 8 cents tomorrow. Meantime, leaders from the G7, including Canada, have agreed to work in a coordinated manner to bring down diesel prices. They're going to release strategic reserves of up to 100 million barrels within 4 months. Today's urgent meeting comes after U.S. President Donald Trump said he might ask European countries to release diesel reserves as he considered banning U.S. exports of the fuel. No riding the rails on the Barrie line this weekend due to construction. GO buses will run between Allendale Waterfront and Rutherford GO, then directly to the Highway 407 bus terminal. From there, you can take the TTC to Union Station. Actor and Parkinson's disease advocate Michael J. Fox will be honored at Rideau Hall today. Fox, who's already a member of the Order of Canada, is being promoted to a companion in a ceremony hosted by the Governor General. Rideau Hall says the honor stems from Fox's powerful global advocacy and unflinching honesty about Parkinson's. Fox has raised $2.5 billion for research into the disease and has shared his experiences about the challenges faced by those living with the symptoms, which include tremors, stiffness, and slowness. Your tip could be today's top story. Text Barry360 at 705-797-1111. NHL Winnipeg Jets launched the season at home against the Bruins tonight. A pair of games in the CFL. 0-14 Ottawa hosting Hamilton. Stampeders on the road to play the Rough Riders. Mix of sun and cloud through the weekend. The forecast in 30.
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1: Sunshine, wind gust to 50, high 17, few clouds tonight, low 5, sunny tomorrow and 18, sun and cloud with just a chance of showers on Sunday and 18. 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
4: It is amazing to me how much money collectors will pay for their favorite artists, whatever. A pair of trousers, in this case, worn in 1984 by the late Queen star Freddie Mercury, sold at the Hard Rock Cafe for £4,230 at a Christie's auction of pop memorabilia back in 2003 in London, England. A wooden sculpture, though, of a cupboard designed by John Lennon claimed the highest price of the day at just under £30,000. Hundreds of items related to the Beatles, Stones, Hendrix also went under the hammer for sale. And every day there seems to be more and more of this kind of stuff coming up at auction. 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

Rock 95, that's Loverboy on the legendary Lounge on Rock 95. This song in 1971 was number one in North America and the world in many spots. It was recorded in just two takes on one session. The drummer often arrived to recording sessions with the expectation a drum kick would be provided. And for this song, it was, except no cymbals could be found. The cymbal crashes had to be added in later on, a few days later, in fact. 1971 North America, number one, Maggie May, and the number one album, Every Picture Tells a Story, is legendary on the legendary Lounge on Rock 95.

0: 95 54 40 casual viewing on the legendary lunch. Coming up, Blue Eyed Soul, one of my favorite Blue Eyed Soul singers. In this song that poses another question, and it's on the way next on Records and Rock Stars on the legendary lunch.
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3: This time in our look at songs that pose questions, ones that ask how soon, how deep, how long. Let's work chronologically backwards with 3 different British bands. It was 1985 when out came the first song inspired by the 1973 book Popcorn Venus by a woman named Marjorie Rosen. It's the song that Johnny Marr wrote the music for, with a great tremolo effect on his guitar, inspired as he was by Bo Diddley Goldfinger, with words by Morrissey that go, "How can you say I go about things the wrong way? Because I'm human and I need to be loved, just like everybody else does." The Smiths, the band that posed the question, "How soon is now?" And back to 1977, the year that Bee Gees posed the question, "How deep is your love?" And it was 3 years earlier, out came the best known and the earliest of songs, sung by a vocal force who had also come to sing the song Tempted by Squeeze. It was with another British band that he would front, and this big one on their debut album that landed at the top 10 in North America. A song you probably think is about marital infidelity, but it was actually written upon the discovery that singer Paul Carrack's bass player was moonlighting with bands other than his. The band known as Ace, and the song that posed the question, "How long has this been going on?"
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0: Yeah, what a great song. Hop teacher Van Halen on the legendary Lunch on Rock 95. Ace and How Long featuring on vocals Paul Carrick. Interesting, talking about his bass player, not about a relationship. 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We're looking good. Clearing skies today, but at 17 degrees, 5 overnight tonight and tomorrow night. So a cool couple of nights are on the way. We're going to be 18 and sun-filled tomorrow with a chance of some rain on the way. And that'll be, of course, for Sunday. And we've got 18 tomorrow, 18 Sunday, 16 right now in Barrie at Rock 95. On the way in the legendary Lunch, listen for a Trooper or Northern Pike song. Be color number 9 when you hear either. Identify the song. You'll have a pair of tickets for Casinorama Resort, Saturday, January 16, 2027, to see them live for free.
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1: Raise a Little Hell.
0: And you're going to do that with them January 16th at Casinorama. Congrats.
1: Yay! Thank you.
0: You are so welcome. Yeah, congratulations, Deneen. Enjoy that show. We've got more on the way today. I'm going to play some Jackpot Radio. And Rock 95 Birthday Bash passes are on the line again before 3 o'clock. Guns N' Roses, stand by for dessert on the lunch next.
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0: Barry's Rock Station, Rock 95 Talk, and the Time Machine. Like to step into that on occasion, especially in the legendary lunch. Steve Earle, Monster Truck, and the Rolling Stones. Classic Gimme Shelter back there, too. It's 120. I'm Tim Weston. Good to have you here. We got a Friday going on, and we are hopeful that you will enjoy your ride to Cottage Country. Hope it's going to be a good ride. Let's check in with Brenda Devine and see how things are moving along in Central Ontario.
1: Good afternoon. Already seeing some traffic as you make your way up through Cottage Country. First of all, if you are traveling on Muskoka Road 169 through Muskoka Bay Park, that ongoing construction delay through there. Also, I did see through as well in Port Sydney, southbound Highway 11 from around Muskoka Road 141 as you make your way down towards Stevenson Road 4. Also, you've got that ongoing construction delay as well through Severn Bridge, southbound side from just south of Canning Road. There's also a collision just south of there as well, and then northbound from 169, both directions from Muskoka Road 13. Traveling through the Barrie area, Highway 400 northbound, already filling in from Mapleview as you make your way up in towards almost Dunlop before it does pick up, and then you've got a nice drive so far southbound. If you're heading out of the Toronto area, so far so good. Right now, Vesper Hills play the rest of the season for free when you put $1,000 towards a 2027 membership. Visit vesperhills.clublink.ca. 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

0: yeah, living's easy some days. On a Friday, it should definitely be easy, and let's hope it is for you if you're heading out on the roads. I've got Jackpot Radio coming up in a few minutes' time. Another pair of Rock 95 Birthday Bash passes are on the way before 3 o'clock this afternoon as well. All that's going on from the Rock 95 Weather Center. Looking not too bad for the weekend. Clearing skies as we get through the day today, 17 degrees. We're almost there. 5 overnight, though. It's cool. And again, tomorrow night, overnight, it'll be cool to 18 degrees tomorrow. Pretty nice looking day with sunshine all day, but a little bit of rain mixed in with that sun on Sunday and 18 degrees. 17 is where we're at right now here in Barrie at Rock 95 as we make our way to those highways and see how things are moving along to cottage country or to the boat. Here is the latest from Brenda Devine.
1: Good afternoon, Tim. So far, so good. If you're making your way to the Toronto area, the 400 is in excellent shape, as is Highway 404. Not seeing any delays on Highway 27. It's a little bit busy on Highway 50 already, southbound down towards Major Mackenzie. Traveling through Barrie, it looks like northbound 400 is already busy, approaching ESSA up to north of it. So far, so good on the southbound side. Now traveling up in through Cottage Country. First of all, there's that construction delay as you make your way through Port Sydney. That's Highway 11 southbound from Muskoka Road 141 down to Stevenson Road 4. And then you've got making your way in and out of Gravenhurst as well. That ongoing construction delay, Muskoka Road 169. That's both directions through Muskoka Bay Park. And then, of course, south of there through Severn Bridge as you travel on the southbound side, just from south of Canning Road. Also a collision in there. You want to update me, 1844 Road Jam, and northbound from 169. Traveling through Barrie, you're looking good. 26 and 90 so far, so good. 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More traffic in minutes on Rock 95.
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0: Led Zeppelin, Whole Lotta Love. On a Friday, it's the best thing to do, give, receive, give again. Barry's Ride Station, Ride 95. Thank you, Robert. Van Halen on the way, Tragically Hip coming your way too, and Birthday Bash passes with the cue to caller on the way too. Jackpot Radio right now, how much is the Lotto Max jackpot tonight? 705-721-ROCK, caller number 9, answer that. And win 100 bucks in tickets for an upcoming draw. Let's get you all squared away as we get to the roads, see how things are moving along to Cottage Country.
1: Good afternoon, Tim. It is a busy drive up in Cottage Country. First of all, the 400, that is a good route, so you're good to go on that side. It's Highway 11. We've got slow traffic starting just south of Huntsville as you make your way on Highway 11 southbound from Stevenson Road 8 to past Muskoka Road 141 right down to Stevenson Road 4. That is construction delay through there. And then south of there as well on that 169 continues to be slow both directions through Muskoka Bay Park. That's a construction delay. And then on Highway 11, so far so good through Kilworthy, but south of there, both directions through Severn Bridge as you make your way through Muskoka Road 13, that's Southwood. It is really jammed up, especially now on the northbound side approaching 169. Traveling through the Barrie area, filling it a little bit northbound on the 400 as well. That is from Mapleview as you make your way up through Dunlop. Not looking too bad on those routes as you travel out of Toronto. 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I'm Brenda DeVos. 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

0: Barry's Rock Station, Rock 95, Papa Roach, and Wake Up Calling 217. I can just see somebody out there sitting bolt upright, imagining that they had heard the cue to call for the Rock 95 birthday bash, because we've all done silly things like that in the middle of the night where we think something's happened, and it's so vivid in the dream that we do it. And I can imagine a few of you who have called, some of you hundreds of times to get in, have had something like that happen, and we will have a cue to call coming up. You don't have to dream it. It's on the way before 3 o'clock, okay? So listen in for that opportunity on the way in just minutes. Time to get to the best party in town, the Rock 95 Birthday Bash. Maybe you're going to the Cottage this afternoon. It's the latest on the roads. The Cottage Country, here's Brenda Devine.
1: Good afternoon. Traffic is starting to form as you make your way northbound Highway 404, but not until you get up through that Bloomington-Van Dorf construction area. Highway 400 northbound, a little bit of traffic 7 on and off up to Rutherford, and Highway 9 building up towards Canal Road. It is a little bit heavy here in Barrie, northbound 400 from Mapleview up to approaching Dunlop. Southbound side is good. 26 and 90 are clear. 400 looks good. Highway 11 is good as you make your way between Barrie and Orillia. Now, there is some slow traffic as you head on the Highway 11 northbound up through Kilworthy and Beers, and then southbound as you make your way down to Muskoka Road 13, Southwood Road. That's ongoing construction through there. 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

Friday afternoon, whether you're heading out on two or four wheels, get there safely. We've got lots of road information on the way as Cottage Country traffic is coming up again in a short while. So is Kings of Leon, and birthday bash passes are on the way too.

0: Kings of Leon used some Buddy Berry's Rock Station, Rock 95, 233. Good to have you along. Tim Weston, we've got a Friday on the go, and I'll tell you, we have chances all weekend long to get into the Rock 95 birthday bash. Have you heard about this party yet? If not, then you got to get informed. 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I urge you to take a little visit over there when you get an opportunity, perhaps when you get home out of the car or get to the cottage. Check it out, because there is also bonus chances there to get into the Rock 95 birthday bash. If you're not able to get through on the phone lines, the scratch and win, which we've been doing constantly, is giving you another opportunity with a bonus chance for the Rock 95 birthday bash. And what a party it's going to be. From the Rock 95 Weather Center, it's a good-looking weekend on tap. Clearing and 17 degrees today as we go to 18 degrees tomorrow. Sunny skies tomorrow and a little bit of rain returning on Sunday, apparently, with a 40% chance of showers. It'll still be 18 during the day. Overnight lows, though, cool. Plus 5 tonight overnight and tomorrow overnight. 17 now in Barrie at Rock 95. Off to the roads. Brenda's got the lowdown on the latest.
1: Hello, Tim. Northbound Highway 400 here in Barrie. It's a busy go now from Mapleview up to Essa. Picks up once you get around Dunlop. Southbound side is good. So far, so good on 26 and 90. 27 between Springwater and Elmvale, and 92 between Elmvale and Wasaga Beach. All moving along well so far today. Now, if you're traveling north of us, you've got a little bit of traffic on Highway 12 Memorial over towards Highway 11. Looking pretty good on Highway 400 out of Barrie right up to Perry Sound. You've got a little bit of traffic now on Highway 11 northbound Kilworthy up through Beers, southbound as you make your way approaching Severn Bridge, Muskoka Road 13. But north of there, everything is looking good. It's a Happy Dad fall. 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I'm Brenda Devine. 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
1: Hello.
0: Hello, who's that?
1: Lisa.
0: Lisa?
1: Yes.
0: Why are you calling?
1: Hopefully getting into the birthday bash.
0: What birthday bash?
1: The 38th. Oh, please say yes.
0: What birthday bash?
1: The 38th.
0: We'll see you there. You're going.
1: I'm going. Awesome. Awesome. Thank you. Thank you so much.
0: Congratulations. Happy Friday.
1: Oh, it is now. It sure is now. Thank you so much.

0: so much. Oh, my God. I'm just freaking out. Thank you, thank you, thank you.
1: Congratulations, Lisa. More chances coming your way today, too. Keep listening in for that cue to call this afternoon. McCulley has a bunch of opportunities on the way. It is Friday. We're having a lot of people head to the cottage, the boat perhaps, still in the water, enjoying as much and bringing as much of this warm weather in as possible. Do enjoy. Be safe. Have a great weekend. With the latest, here's Brenda on the highways.
2: Good afternoon. Traffic is slow as you make your way through Barrie, northbound Highway 400 from Mapleview up towards Dunlop. Just a reminder, Barrie, we've got this Cedar Point closure from Dunlop. There is a detour in place. Highway 400 southbound on-ramp from westbound Dunlop also closed until November the 13th. Of course, a detour in place for both of these. And also, I did see a collision on Mapleview by Bayview, and I did see a delay both directions through there. If you are traveling up north of Barrie, you've got your usual slow spots, Highway 12 Memorial to 11 Memorial to West Street, and we've got southbound Highway 11 down through Southwood, Muskoka Road 13. Ongoing construction delay as you make your way through there. North of there looks pretty good. The 400's in excellent shape so far as you travel north of Barrie. Highway 400 as you travel off of Highway 401 for around Shepherd up to just past Rutherford, Lloydtown up through Canal Road, slow in those areas. 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
6: 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I come home one Friday, had to tell the landlady I done lost my job. She said, that don't confront me, long as I get my money next Friday. Now next Friday I come, I didn't get the rent, and out the door I went.

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The landlady said, "You got the rent money yet?" I said, "No."

Cheers to the weekend. It's the Friday Drive Home Show with George Thorogood. One bourbon, one scotch, one beer. Three things to cheers. Weekend is here. It is a beautiful sunny afternoon. And tonight at the Queens, the Lazies will be live. And before they rock the Queens, they're going to rock your drive home show. The Lazies are in studio coming up after 30 minutes commercial free. Here's the truth. So She's Leaving. Rock 95.

0: Ready to rock the Queens tonight, but first we're rocking your drive home. We've got Maddie and TJ from the Lazies hanging out in the studio. Greetings and salutations, gentlemen.
1: Hello, hey, Barry, and hello, us. Rock 95. Thank you for having us.
0: You're going to be making them purr like a Wolverine with the Australian accent.
1: The Australian members, at least.
0: Australian band from Sydney, Australia, the Lazies.
1: Yeah.
0: But safe to say, Canadian made.
1: Uh-huh. I would agree with that. Yeah. It's a long story. We, born and raised in Australia. The band was founded in 2006. Going back a long, long, long time ago. I actually live in Niagara Falls now in Canada. So I am, I guess, half Canadian now. But the moral is, yeah. The moral of this whole story is we actually have a few Canadian members, legitimate Canadian members, and TJ, our bass player, I believe, has something to say about
2: Barry.
1: I'm a
2: single county boy. In case you didn't notice by the accident.
0: The lack of sexy accents.
2: I was born and raised in Elmville.
1: And wouldn't we know it, the guest list is huge.
2: Why's that, Maddie?
1: Your family and friends.
0: So how does that connection get made? Down under, Simcoe County, how'd you come together?
1: Yeah,
2: it's kind of a long story, but long story short, I guess, the boys were doing a tour, I think, here, and someone through radio station you talked to and then said, like, I think we need a bass player for, you know, a couple weeks, whatever, and I was like, well, I don't play bass, so probably not me. And then I went and I rented a bass, went and did a tryout, and then everyone was like, yeah, like, you're sick, you're the guy. And
1: So you'd never played bass before you auditioned to play bass in the Lazies?
2: Never.
1: There you go.
2: Here we are.
0: Let that be a lesson to you. You can literally fake it till you make it and be on tour with a rock band.
1: He's still faking it.
2: Yeah.
0: I've got a friend who's a Canadian folk singer who got hired to do Stompin' Tom Connors tour.
1: Oh.
0: And he got hired as bass, but he thought it was bass guitar. But he's like, no, you were hired to do stand-up bass.
2: Oh.
0: So he lied and said he could do it. Same thing. Went and bought a stand-up bass, taught himself in a week, and then joined the tour.
2: That was me. That was it. Take it till you make it all the way, man. Here we are, 9 years later.
0: There's precedent set there. Maybe this is your question, Maddie.
1: Mm.
0: You know, hard rockers from Australia. Yeah. I know you lean into it a little bit,
1: yeah.
0: But at what point are we kind of sick of being asked about and being compared to AC/DC?
1: AC/DC. No, we, dude, I still listened. Like, so now I have a 2-year-old boy, and it brought a tear to my eye the other day when he was like, D, and I was like, what are you saying? He's like, you know, he's trying to say, can we watch AC/DC? It's like, oh, yeah, now the fun starts. So it's like, yeah, we're obviously, like, we're born and raised with AC/DC. Like, we basically come out singing their songs like you guys come out with skates on, right?
0: Right.
1: So we love AC/DC, of course. It's part of our culture. So obviously, you know, being in that environment, we just grew up with that kind of music, right? But I think we have elements that separate us, but we don't mind being attached to the name, mate. They're literally the best band in the world, so.
0: Right, if you're getting comparisons, it's probably a compliment.
1: Exactly, yeah.
0: So you are an authentic rock band that is refreshing in 2026 to hear, experience, and to spin on Rock 95. So I think you guys both would be best to ask, in this bizarre world, what do you each think is the state of rock and roll?
1: Each.
0: It's such a broad genre, and there's so many different descriptors.
1: It's a question we've been asked for years, actually. Like, I think rock and roll has always, it's had a hard time in the last 20 years, really. Ever mm-hmm. since this band started, it's just been tough. You know, like those days of, like, you know, I think the final year of great rock and roll was like Jet, Wolfmother, like these bands that kind of had that last big push.
0: Mm-hmm.
1: But if you ask me, and TJ, I'm sure you have your own thoughts on this, but great rock music is still out there. I think the punters just have to find it.
2: Mm-hmm. Definitely. So it's a bit of a struggle, 100%.
1: Yeah.
2: I don't know if it's at the top anymore in certain regions, but I mean, we still go for it, and there's no stopping now.
1: Nah. 2 feet in.
0: There's certainly a fandom that's tied to your guys' authenticity. And so maybe you're the guy to ask, DJ, being with this band, being international, do you find a different? You might be a little nervous on stage tonight in a hometown show, but other than that,
1: yeah.
0: Do you find there's a difference between different countries' fandom, or is everyone universally rock and roll?
2: No, it's definitely a different ball game. You know, Europe, probably Germany specifically, is just next level.
1: Yeah, Germany loves hard rock, and you can see it. Yeah. Like, the show's a big, everything's just big.
2: It's still number one there,
1: yeah,
2: for sure.
1: Yeah.
0: So, Queens tonight, challenge accepted, especially with it being nearly sold out, limited tickets at the door.
1: Yeah.
0: And I know that the best pricing package is still available, queensberry.com. So, if you're going tonight, you better show Germany that what Canadian rock fans can
1: do. That's it.
0: Can we have a little help in giving away these last pair of free tickets?
1: 100%. Our pleasure.
0: All week long, we've been taking people's lazies life hacks. And so basically, what's a way you make life easier? Maybe do hard things the laziest way possible. Is there anything you can think of in your lives that you guys do lazy?
1: 100%. Get a dishwasher. That's my biggest one. There's no way I'm washing dishes. In 2026, there's no way I'm washing dishes.
2: Not much for me, man. Honestly, just raw dog in life. Just go for it.
0: But I would say you kind of hit us with the lesson earlier. Fake it till you make it.
2: That's it.
1: See, that's the thing. Yeah, the guy didn't even learn how to play bass and then went to audition. That's pretty lazy, right?
0: Yeah, you can fake it. If you're facing something hard, just pretend you're handling it well and look where it can get you.
2: That's it.
0: So, 721-ROCKS, the number to call right now. Give the lazies your lazy life hack, and you've got two free tickets tonight to the Queens. Thanks, guys, for coming in.
1: No, awesome. Seriously.
2: Thanks a lot, man. This is cool.
1: We really want to say thank you to you guys, and thanks for putting on the show, and we'll see you down there for one hell of a party.
0: Rock and roll in Barrie tonight. Let's check you with Brenda Devine for what's happening in traffic.
3: Good afternoon, Colleen. Already a bit of traffic up through Cottage Country. If you are traveling on Highway 11 heading north up through 141 in Port Sydney, you've got a little bit of construction traffic through there. Also, Muskoka Road 169, as you travel in or out of Gravenhurst, there's an ongoing construction delay both directions through Muskoka Bay Park. And then south of there as well, southbound Highway 11, down towards Severn Bridge, as you travel towards Muskoka Road 13, you've got that construction delay through there as well. Heading through Barrie, northbound 400 already filling in from just north of Mapleview up towards Dunlop. 26 and 90 are good. 27 between Springwater and Elmvale clear. If you're traveling out of Toronto, northbound 404 already busy through Markham and then approaching Bloomington up to Van Dorp. Highway 400 as well from just north of Shepherd through Rutherford and then again from Lloydtown up to Canal Road. 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
3: We want to wish a very happy 52nd birthday to friend of the show and veteran of the Rock 95 birthday bash, Mr. Sam Roberts. Born today's date, 74, Westmount, Quebec, grew up in Montreal, and has become a Canadian icon. It is the song that started it all for the Sam Roberts Band on the Canadian Showcase.

0: birthday boy, Sam Roberts, on the Canadian Showcase, brought to you by Napoleon Home Comfort. Before that, AC/DC, Who Made Who, on Rock 95, from the OG Hard Rockers Down Under, to the band that get a lot of comparisons, and who are live at the Queen's tonight, the Lazies. Thanks to Maddie and TJ for dropping by the Drive Home Show. 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
1: This is Jim.
0: Jim, where are you calling from?
1: I'm calling from Barrie.
0: Jim and Barrie, want to go to the Queens tonight, see the Lazies live in concert?
1: Absolutely.
0: What's your lazy life hack, Jim?
1: Well, I wouldn't really call it maybe a life hack, but I don't live too far from my mailbox, but yet I'll still drive. But it's weird because I'll go to a shopping mall and I'll park far away and I drive an older truck. But
0: two things at once there. You're showing off the truck even on a short rip to the mail, and you might need the energy to look at the bills that you're getting these days. And so you're saving energy that way.
1: That's it.
0: All right. Well, one less expense is buying tickets for the Queens tonight. You get two free tickets to the Lazies.
1: That's great. Thanks so much.
0: Let's check in with Brenda Devine for what's happening in traffic.
2: Good afternoon. If you're traveling on the Highway 404, traffic Highway 7 to Major McKenzie, Bloomington up through Van Dorf, that's on the northbound side, southbound and northbound heavy between the Don Valley Parkway and Steeles. Highway 400, northbound heavy and slow from Shepherd up to north of Rutherford, and then from Loytown up through Canal Road. Seeing a little bit of traffic as you travel through Barrie now, approaching Essa to north of it. Southbound side is good. To the north of us, you've got a nice drive on Highway 400. Highway 11 between Barrie and Orillia, good. Highway 12, a bit heavy from Memorial over towards West Street, more Memorial over towards Highway 11. That's pretty typically slow through there. And then north of there, everything is good, including through Severn Bridge and Kilworthy. So now's a good time to get out there. 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

0: 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Clear but cool tonight, getting down to 5 on the plus side. And then tomorrow, cloudy, a high of 18. We'll see a mix of sun and cloud later in the day. Sunday, we'll wrap up the weekend, a mix of sun and cloud, chance of rain, and a high of 18. Right now, 17 degrees in Barrie. We've got Rock 95 birthday bash passes still to come. 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Here's Brenna Devine.
1: Good afternoon, McCully. Looking good as you make your way most of the routes up through Cottage Country. There's a little bit of traffic just south of Huntsville. That is through Allensville. It's just construction. That is northbound Highway 11. Other than that, you've got a nice drive everywhere else. There's also a construction delay on Muskoka Road 169 in and out of Graveners through Muskoka Bay Park. If you're traveling through the Barrie area, southbound Fournier, good. Northbound, busy Mapleview up towards Dunlop, and a little bit of traffic as well. Highway 88 up to just north of it. Traveling out of Toronto, northbound and southbound 404, traffic between the 401 and Steeles, and then northbound from Highway 7 to Major McKenzie, approaching Bloomington up to Van Dorf. Highway 400, heavy and slow from Shepherd through Canada's Wonderland, approaching Loytown up through Canal Road. 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I'm Brenda Devine. 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

0: birthday bash passes in less than a half an hour on the drive home. Right now, Brenda Devine, what are you seeing in traffic?
1: Good afternoon. Traffic busy both north and southbound Highway 404 between the Don Valley Parkway and Steeles. Northbound continues heavy up through 16th Avenue. Picks up slows again, approaching Bloomington up through Van Dorf. Highway 400 northbound slow from Shepherd right up through Canada's Wonderland. And then slow spot from Loytown up through Canal Road. Picks up slows again from the 5th line up to Highway 88. And then 89 up to north of it. Up here in Barrie, volume filling in from Mapleview up to approaching Dunlop. That's northbound side. Southbound side is good. Not seeing any delays in the 400 to the north of us. Highway 11 is in pretty good shape as well, including as you make your way up towards Severn Bridge and up through Kilworthy. If you're traveling on Highway 12, Memorial over towards West Street, that's a little slow. I'm Brenda Devine. More traffic in minutes on Rock 95.
0: 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Good afternoon, Ian McLennan.
2: Good afternoon. Here's what Barrie's talking about. An update on the Barrie police search warrant carried out downtown at a Maple Avenue address near Dunlop Street West around 8 last night, part of a drug trafficking investigation. Police say 8 people, ranging in age from 31 to 48, were taken into custody. 5 people now face drug-related charges. As well, a 34-year-old man was arrested on a warrant. A 36-year-old woman was arrested for obstructing police, and a 32-year-old man was arrested on a warrant and for obstructing police. The investigation is ongoing. Gas prices jumped 7 cents today at most Barrie stations, and they'll climb 6 cents tomorrow, according to Dan McTague, president of Canadians for Affordable Energy. That's going to put the price of regular at $1.91, but McTague predicts the price could drop 7 or 8 cents on Sunday. Michael J. Fox received a standing ovation at Rideau Hall in Ottawa today, as the actor and Parkinson's disease advocate was named to the companion level of the Order of Canada. Rideau Hall said Fox received the honor for his powerful global advocacy and unflinching honesty about Parkinson's. Fox went public with his Parkinson's diagnosis in 1998, and he's raised around $2.5 billion for research. Anti-Semitic flyers were distributed this week to a Belleville synagogue targeted in a shooting last month, as well as the surrounding neighborhoods. That, according to the synagogue's president, Norman Wedham, says he woke up yesterday morning to find 4 different flyers blaming Jewish people for, quote, everything under the sun. Last month, a 29-year-old man opened fire on an officer stationed outside the synagogue in what investigators have described as a thwarted mass killing of Jewish worshipers during Yom Kippur. The officer suffered multiple gunshot wounds. The shooter later died in hospital. There will be no riding the rails on the Barrie line this weekend due to construction. Metrolink says GO buses will run between Allendale Waterfront to the Highway 407 bus terminal. From there, it's the TTC to Union Station. See it, shoot it, share your news on the Barrie 360 text line, 705-797-1111. NHL Winnipeg Jets launched their season at home against the Bruins tonight. A pair of games in the CFL, including 0-14 Ottawa hosting Hamilton. A mix of sun and cloud through the weekend. The forecast in 30.
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2: Clear overnight, the wind backs off, low down to 5. Tomorrow, cloudy to start, and then some sun as we go through the morning, and high 18. Sun and cloud with a chance of showers on Sunday, and high 18. 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

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Push the pawn right through the pass. And this one's for the silence and the questions that it brings, and the smell of time and the reverence.

0: Barry's Rock Station, Rock 95, Headstones, When Something Stands for Nothing, Caves the Elephant Beaches in Tennessee. We also had Matchbox 20 and Stevie Ray Vaughan on the countdown to Quitting Time, officially making it the weekend, first weekend of October. And I know it's bad form to look past a weekend, but we're looking at November 13th, Sadlin Arena, the Rock 95 birthday bash, another chance to qualify someone for the $100,000 in prizes and triple bill on the Happy Dad stage. Who's this?
1: Hi, it's Ian, a.k.a. Huey, for all the guys at work.
0: All right, Ian or Huey, which are you going to be this weekend? What are your plans?
1: Oh, this weekend I'm going to be cleaning up the fall leaves, I guess.
0: So you'll be Ian or Hey You at home?
1: That's right.
0: Well, maybe it'll be a work buddy you take with you to the birthday bash, and you can be Huey again.
1: Right on. Thank you so much.
0: You're caller 9, and now you got a decision of who to bring with you because you're coming to Barry's biggest party.
1: Perfect. I already booked the hotel. I'm ready to go.
0: You were confident and optimistic.
1: That's correct. I got a horseshoe. They said before, you got to be determined.
0: Well, they say success is where hard work and luck meet. And you get luckier the harder you work. Congratulations on making it to the party. We will have another chance on the way this afternoon. Right now, Brenda Devine, what's going on in traffic?
2: Good afternoon, McCauley. Northbound Highway 404. Traffic from Steeles to Major McKenzie. Approaching Bloomington up to Van Dorf. Highway 400. Approaching Shepherd. Heavy and slow spots up to north of Rutherford. And then from Lloydtown, again, on and off, but mostly on right up to north of Highway 88. Picks up. Slows again. Northbound 400. Approaching Highway 89. Looking heavy already on Highway 27 from King Vaughan with steady stream of slow traffic right in towards Nobleton. And then traffic up here in Barrie. Northbound 400 through SS Low. Southbound sign looks good. Not seeing any delays in the 400 to the north of us. Highway 11 is in actually good shape as well. Highway 12, though, Memorial over towards West Street. That's a little bit heavier than normal. 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

Nirvana, Come As You Are, and the Black Keys. You Got to Lose, Barry's Rock Station, Rock 95. You miss 100% of the shots you don't take, so why not throw it out there? Following along on social media, I see that comedian Bert Kreischer, who's on stage at Casino Rama tonight with just a few tickets left for that show, flew into Toronto and is making his way up north the 400 to Rama as we speak. Maybe he's got Rock 95 on, or maybe someone spots him that's got Rock 95 on and can encourage him to give us a ring. Hey, Bert, get on the show. 721 Rock. The welcome mat's out for Mr. Kreischer. Here's 5440, I Go Blind.

0: Barry's Rock Station, Rock 95. Your Friday Drive Home show continues, and I'm continuing to hold my breath that our open invite to Bert Kreischer to call into the show while he travels to Casino Rama gets answered. You know what? Let's make it more difficult for him to get through. I've got a $50 gift card to Fox's Bakery and Deli in time for all the Thanksgiving treats. 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Overnight, cool. Down to 5, but it will be a clear night. Cloudy tomorrow. Mix of sun and cloud by afternoon, a high of 18. And then Sunday, we wrap up the weekend. Mix of sun and cloud, chance of rain, and a high of 18. 16 right now in Barrie. Here's Brenda Devine with traffic.
1: Hello, McCully. Northbound Highway 404. Traffic right now from Steeles to Major McKenzie. Approaching Bloomington up through Van Dorf and southbound from just south of Steeles down to the DVP. Southbound 400 Finch down to the 401. Northbound side from Shepherd up through Rutherford. And then from Lloydtown right up through Highway 88. A bit of a break just past Canal Road. And then you've got more traffic as well a little bit through Highway 89. Highway 50 already heavy southbound in Major McKenzie. And then up here in Barrie, northbound 400 from Mapleview up to approaching Dunlop slows. Southbound side is good. East and westbound routes are clear. The 400 looks good to the north of us. As does Highway 11, which is definitely good news. But you do have some heavy traffic on 12 Memorial over to 11 and Memorial over towards West Street. 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I'm Brenda Devine. 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

0: Barry's Rock Station, Rock 95, Sheepdogs, I Don't Know, Joe Walsh, Rocky Mountain Way. It is obviously a Friday. Cheers to those that need this weekend. And counting down to the Thanksgiving holiday long weekend, the battle lines are being drawn between Team Pumpkin Spice and the smart people that know that apple cinnamon is the flavor of fall. And you get lots of choice at Fox's Bakery and Deli for your Thanksgiving fixings. And I've got a gift card up for grabs. Who's this?
1: Hey, it's Frank.
0: Frank, what are you up to?
1: Just got home from work.
0: Okay. Are you already doing the Thanksgiving prep?
1: That starts this weekend.
0: Well, let's help with that. I got a $50 gift card to Fox's Bakery and Deli for you.
1: That will definitely help. Thank you very much.
0: What's your favorite thing to eat at Thanksgiving? What's the Frank treat?
1: You know what I like? The stuffing. My wife and my mother-in-law and I just sit back and watch and eat.
0: And do they do the box thing or they actually stuff the bird?
1: No, they do the stuffing from scratch.
0: Giddy up. Well, get the bread from Fox's or the dessert.
1: You got it.
0: Choice is yours. You got that gift card.
1: Thank you very much.
0: 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Make the moment more memorable.
2: Hi, McCauley, northbound Highway 404, slow is approaching the 407, up to Major McKenzie, approaching Bloomington, up through Van Dorp, southbound from just south of Steeles, down to the DPP slows, and southbound 400, also from just south of Steeles, down onto the 401, that's a slow spot, northbound side from Shepherd, as you make your way up through Langstaff, and then approaching Lloydtown, on and off, up to north of Highway 88. You've got a little bit of traffic here in Barrie as well already, from Mapleview to Essup to approaching Dunlop, southbound side looks good, 26 and 90 are good. If you're heading to the north of us on Highway 400, it's clear. Highway 11 good between Barrie and Orillion. Actually looks good right up through Muskoka. A heavy traffic though on 12 Memorial over towards 11 and from Memorial over towards West Street. 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I'm Brenda Devine. More traffic in minutes on Rock 95.
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0: We're going back to back hours after 5 o'clock. More birthday bash passes up for grabs. We've also got Lucky Lotto 5 on the way. Right now, Brenda Devine, what are you saying in traffic?
1: Good afternoon. Traffic forming northbound Highway 404, Highway 7 and Major McKenzie, approaching Bloomington up through Van Dorf, and southbound 404 is pretty jammed, approaching Finch right down onto the 401. Do expect a delay as well, southbound 400, approaching Shepherd to the 401, northbound side from Finch up to north of Rutherford, and then from Lloydtown with heavy and slow spots on and off up to approaching Highway 88. More traffic from Mapleview as you make your way north, Highway 400 through Essa approaching Dunlop. Southbound side is good. East and westbound, 26 and 90 are good. 27 looks good. And a nice drive to the north of us. Only slow traffic on 12. Memorial to West Street. Memorial over towards Highway 11. I'm Brenda Devine. More traffic in minutes on Rock 95.
0: It's quitting time and officially the weekend. 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Here's Ian McLennan.
2: Here's what Barry's talking about going up. Dan McTague, head of Canadians for Affordable Energy, predicts the price of gas will climb 6 cents tomorrow at most Barrie stations to just under $1.92. And this comes after a 7 cent spike today, though McTague suggests gas prices could fall 7 or 8 cents on Sunday. 8 people between 31 and 48 years of age were taken into custody as part of last night's search warrant at an address on Maple Avenue near Dunlop Street West in Barrie, part of a drug trafficking investigation that was launched last month. Police say 5 people face drug-related charges, 3 others arrested on warrants and or obstructing police. The investigation is ongoing. Less than 2 weeks after a 29-year-old man opened fire outside a Belleville synagogue packed with worshippers for Yom Kippur and critically wounding a police officer stationed outside, anti-Semitic flyers were distributed this week to the synagogue and surrounding neighborhoods. The synagogue's president says the flyers blamed Jewish people for everything under the sun. The gunman in last month's shooting died in hospital. The Canadian Armed Forces said the shooter was a former soldier before he was released from the military at the rank of corporal 4 years ago. There's a book of condolence in the Barrie City Hall Rotunda that residents can sign in memory of Janice Laking, who served as mayor between 1988 and 2000. Laking died this week at age 96. An early visitor to the farmer's market in Aspen, Colorado, a bear strolled in during setup time and sat down and helped itself to baked goods. The hungry Bruin then climbed a nearby tree, but eventually left on its own. Your eyes on the street could be our next headline. Text your tip to 705-797-1111. NHL tonight, the Winnipeg Jets open the season at home against Boston. Provincial Junior Hockey League, the Collingwood Blues are hosting Leamington. A pair of games in the CFL, including 0-14 Ottawa, hosting Hamilton. A mixed bag for the weekend, the forecast in 30.
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2: Clear overnight, the wind backs off, low down to 5. Tomorrow, cloudy to start and then some sun as we go through the morning and high 18. Sun and cloud with a chance of showers on Sunday and high 18. 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For updates all day long, follow us on Blue Sky and X at Barrie 360 and online at Barrie360.com.
4: It's the Quitting Time Song of the Day, brought to you by Paul Sadlin Motors, 550 Bayfield Street, Barrie. On

CCR, Proud Mary, and your Quitting Time Song of the Day from Aerosmith, Love in an Elevator, brought to you by Paul Sadlin Motors, 550 Bayfield Street in Barrie. It's the drive home, throwing Hail Marys to get Bert Kreischer to call into the show. He's at Rama tonight, and after having Avalon Stone and the Lazies as guests, we got to have a third, right? Three times a charm, right? So if you see Bert Kreischer's bus rolling up the highway to Rama, or you see Mr. Kreischer walking the casino floor, give him your phone and tell him he's got to call in to Rock 95. He's calling James. Keep on loving me, baby.

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2: 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Who's this?
3: Hey, McCulley, what's going on?
2: Tyson, what's up?
3: Not much. I want to give a shout out.
2: Is it to Bert Kreischer?
3: No.
2: All right. Do you know Bert Kreischer, how I can get a hold of him?
3: No, not yet. Why?
2: No, I'm trying to get a hold of him, get him on the show.
3: Oh, are you?
2: 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Free up the phone line in case he calls. 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
3: Congratulations, Pablo DeCrome, to getting your Canadian citizenship. 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
2: 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Sometimes it's just not enough time, and sometimes it's a few seconds too long. Let's find out what's happening in traffic. Here's Brenda Devine.
5: Good afternoon, McCulley. Northbound 404 traffic, Highway 7 to Major McKenzie, approaching Bloomington up through Van Dorf. Southbound 404 slows from Finch down to the Don Valley Parkway. Southbound 400 also from just past Finch down to the 401 is slow. And then northbound traffic heavy and slow as well from Finch up to north of Rutherford. A heavy go from Lloydtown, northbound 400 up through Highway 9 starts to pick up a little bit. And then it does slow down again as you make your way through the 5th line. Highway 9 west to Highway 27 from around the 8th concession. And Highway 27 through Kirby Road and up through King Vaughan. You've got a little bit of traffic through there. Heading through Barrie, northbound 400, expect heavy volume from Mapleview as you travel up to approaching Dunlop. It breaks up at that point. And then you're good through the split and to the north of us. All the major routes are looking good. Highway 12, though, in Orillia, Memorial to West Street, Memorial over towards Highway 11. That's a little bit slow as you travel through there. 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I'm Brenda Devine. More traffic in minutes on Rock 95.
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0: The Wild High will be at the Rock 95 Birthday Bash on the Happy Dad stage November 13th, and you will hear the cue to call for Bash Passes coming up before 6 o'clock through a Hail Mary on the air, plus on socials, trying to get comedian Bert Kreischer back to his old school roots of doing wild things on radio stations, and we've challenged him to make a call and get here. Hey, Rock 95, who's this?
1: How you doing? I just saw Bert driving up the highway.
0: Did ya?
1: Yeah, he's with Ernie.
0: Stop eating the damn cookies in the damn bed, Ernie!
1: We're eating them now.
2: We're playing rubber duckies.
0: Yeah. Sounds like your cookies might have some milligrams measurements attached to the ingredients list. Bert Kreischer, Casino Rama tonight. Here's Uncle Cracker, Drift Away.

0: Tom Cochran, No Regrets on Barry's Rock Station, Rock 95. That's my mantra on the drive home. Just throwing it out there, trying to get comedian Bert Kreischer to call into the show. The other hot ticket tonight in Barrie, Queens, the Lazies are live. Want to thank the guys, Maddie and TJ, for joining us in studio earlier this afternoon. They got to sign our Rock of Fame wall outside the studio, and they cannot wait to rock for you. And there are still a few handfuls of tickets left. The last few remaining tickets, go to queensberry.com. I think I have a special price point on group tickets. The Lazies, part of a triple bill tonight at the Queens. 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Clear and cold tonight, starry but down to 5. And then cloudy tomorrow, high of 18. Sunday, mix of sun and cloud, a high of 18. Right now, 16 degrees in Barrie. Brenda Devine, what are you seeing in traffic?
1: Good afternoon, McCauley. Northbound Highway 404, traffic from Highway 7 as you make your way up towards Major McKenzie, and then again Bloomington up through Van Dorf. Southbound slows from Finch down onto the 401. Southbound 400 also from approaching Shepherd to the 401 slows. Northbound side from Finch as you travel up to just north of Rutherford, and then from Loytown up through Canal Road with a bit of a slow spot as well between the 5th line and Highway 88. North of there, good until you get into Barrie, and then slow from about, looks like Mapleview up towards Dunlop. Southbound side is good. And then to the north of us, only traffic I can really see is on 12 Memorial to 11 Memorial over towards West Street. 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Living the dream at Sandy Cove Marine Services, 2858 25th Side Road, Innisfil. I'm Brenda Devine. More traffic in minutes on Rock 95.
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0: Calgary's rock station, Rock 95, Van Halen, You Really Got Me, and new music from the Revivalists, Heart Stop. The drive home continues. Can you imagine, during this period of giving away Rock 95 birthday bash passes, that's the moment the comedian Bert Kreischer answers my challenge to call into the show. What would we do? Would we just not give out the bash passes and just stick with Bert, or say, sorry, Bertie boy, the machine's got to wait because we have to get somebody into the party with over $100,000 in prizes up for grabs and that triple bill on the Happy Dad stage. Let's see what happens when we get back to the phones. Rock 95, your caller 6. 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
2: Hi, this is Mandy.
0: Mandy!
2: McCauley!
0: You're coming to the birthday bash.
2: Oh, my God! Sorry, I'm in the backyard. My neighbors hate me, but I'm so excited. Oh, my God, yes!
0: Are you having a backyard party, Mandy?
2: I am now.
0: Congratulations.
2: Oh, thank you. I'm so excited. Thank you so much.
0: The neighbors might be calling 911, but you called at the right time, and now you're in. And there are more passes coming up this evening with Rachel. 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
3: Hello, McCauley. Not a bad drive out there. There's a little bit of traffic northbound 404, Highway 407 to Major McKenzie, and then Bloomington up to Van Dorf, but you are good north of there. Highway 400 northbound slows from Shepherd right up to north of Rutherford, and then from Loytown on and off up to almost Highway 88. And I did see that slow spot as well on the southbound side as you make your way southbound 400, just south of Highway 89. Looks like around the 11th line, there may be a collision. If you want to update me, 1-844 Road Jam up here in Barrie. Traffic from Mapleview up through Dunlop and then to the north of us on Highway 12, Memorial to West Street, Memorial over towards Highway 11. 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I'm Brenda Devine. More traffic in minutes on Rock 95.
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0: Good evening. Lots of traffic to deal with, including on that northbound side of Highway 404 from Highway 407 up to Major McKenzie. Actually, both directions through there slow, and then north of there from Bloomington up through Van Dorf. Highway 400 heavy from Finch as you make your way up towards Rutherford, and then more traffic from Lloydtown on and off up through Highway 88. A collision on the southbound side of Highway 400 approaching the 11th line. It's backing up from just south of Highway 89 as you make your way down through there. More traffic up here in Barrie. That would be from Mapleview up through Dunlop. Northbound side, southbound side is good. Also, a collision to the north of us on Highway 11, right around Line 3. Looks like northbound traffic is slow from just north of the split. You can update me on that or anything else at 1-844-ROJAM. That's 1-844-762-3526. I'm Brenda Devine. More traffic in minutes on Rock 95.
1: Good evening. Here's what Barrie's talking about. The Ontario Fire Marshal has been called in. Barrie Police assisting with the investigation. That, according to fire officials, after a blaze at an Alfred Street residence this afternoon. That's in the area of Ann Street South and Essa Road. No other details have been provided. Update on the Barrie Police search warrant downtown at a Maple Avenue address near Dunlop Street West last night. Part of a drug trafficking investigation. Police say eight people ranging in age from 31 to 48 were taken into custody. Five people now face drug-related charges. As well, three other people were arrested on warrants and or obstructing police. The investigation is ongoing. Gas prices jumped 7 cents today at most Barrie stations, and they're going to climb 6 cents tomorrow. That according to Dan McTagg, who heads up Canadians for Affordable Energy. That's going to put the price of regular at $1.91. Though McTagg predicts the price could drop 7 or 8 cents on Sunday. Michael J. Fox received a standing ovation at Rideau Hall in Ottawa today as the actor and Parkinson's disease advocate was named to the companion level of the Order of Canada. Rideau Hall said Fox received the honor for his powerful global advocacy and unflinching honesty about Parkinson's. Fox went public with his Parkinson diagnosis back in 1998. He's raised around $2.5 billion for research. Anti-Semitic flyers were distributed this week to a Belleville synagogue that was targeted in a shooting, as well as the surrounding neighborhoods. That, according to the synagogue's president, last month a 29-year-old man opened fire on an officer stationed outside the synagogue in what investigators have described as a thwarted mass killing of Jewish worshipers during Yom Kippur. The officer suffered multiple gunshot wounds. The shooter later died in hospital. There will be no riding the rails on the Barrie line this weekend due to construction. Metrolink says GO buses will run between Allendale Waterfront to the Highway 407 bus terminal, and from there, you hop on the TTC to Union Station. Your tip could be today's top story. Text Barrie360 at 705-797-1111. In the NHL tonight, the Winnipeg Jets open the campaign at home against Boston. In the Provincial Junior Hockey League, the Collingwood Blues host Leamington. Two games in the CFL, including winless Ottawa hosting Hamilton. Some sun, maybe some showers, the forecast in 30.
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1: Clear overnight, the wind backs off, low down to 5. Tomorrow, cloudy to start, and then some sun as we go through the morning, and high 18. Sun and cloud with a chance of showers on Sunday, and high 18. 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
1: 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Clear overnight, but the forecast calls for snow here on the drive home. It's Eric Clapton, Cocaine, Rock 95.

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1: How lucky you want to get this weekend? 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
1: Curtis, how's it going?
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1: What are you doing this weekend?
2: 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Getting ready for that hockey season thing.
1: 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I see a gold-plated Zamboni in your future.
2: Sure.
1: All right, we've been talking a lot about Bert Kreischer playing Casino-rama tonight and trying to get him on the show. So I'm wondering if in 10 seconds you can name five stand-up comedians or sitcom stars. Five funny folk.
2: Tim Allen. Bill Cosby. Arsenio Hall. Bill Engvall. And Ron White.
1: Here's your sign.
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1: 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You got it.
2: Perfect. Thank you.
1: Best of luck, Curtis. Let's check in with Brenda for traffic.
3: Good evening. A couple things on the go. We have a collision now. Northbound Highway 400 approaching Innisfil Beach Road and getting word about debris all over the place. Looks like there are lanes blocked, so expect a delay through there. Traveling through Barrie, heavy traffic right now approaching Essa to north of it. And there's a collision on the northbound side of Highway 11 at the third line. It's heavy from just north of the split as you make your way up through there. North of there, everything is good. Now, southbound 400, south of Highway 89, right around the 11th line, there is a collision, and it's really a jamming up that traffic on the southbound side and a little bit as well on the northbound side with traffic northbound from Highway 88 as you make your way up through there as well. Traveling out of Toronto, Highway 400, a heavy from Finch up through Rutherford, and then you've got that traffic from Lloydtown up through the 5th line. And southbound 404, jam solid with a collision blocking lanes at Highway 407. A jam from approaching 16th Avenue down through there. Northbound traffic, Bloomington up through Van Dorf. 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More traffic in minutes on Rock 95.
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Blink 182 with All the Small Things and Nickelback's Bones for the Crows. Barry's Rock Station, Rock 95. Up next, how Tom DeLonge of Blink 182 may have set the stage for it actually happening. The president is planning to come clean on non-human intelligence and recovered craft, according to one of the most credible sources. We'll do the scroll and after Rush.

0: I'm doing the scrolling so you don't have to. You'll keep tabs on what's trending heading into the weekend. However, Metallica have kicked off their residency at the Sphere, and it is blowing minds. There is a stand-up comedian's gone viral for warning people, do not try psychedelics for the first time in your life at the Sphere. You'll regret the decision. And some of the visuals from videos being posted from Metallica's shows show, yeah, you might want to do it sober because it'll be a psychedelic experience in and of itself. Big, big news in entertainment. The big merger between Warner Brothers and Paramount is official and will take effect later next week. And the new name of this giant entity that's monopolizing entertainment and making things more expensive, it's called Skydance, if you cared to know. David Grush, UAP and alien whistleblower who used to work for intelligence, testified to Congress about recovered biological bodies, recovered craft being reverse engineered. He is the poster child of speaking the truth. He was just on the JRE again, and he detailed that he has viewed real video in his government capacity of alien bodies. He confirms that there are non-human bases under the ocean, specifically the Baltic Sea, and says that there is a real timeline for real disclosure where an announcement from the president that we're not alone, we have recovered materials, and everything you thought you knew needs to be questioned. It's coming. It's actually going to happen before 2028. That's according to David Grush. Let's find out what's happening in traffic here on Earth. Brenda Devine.
1: Good evening. A couple of things on the go. If you're traveling Highway 400 southbound between Highway 89 and Highway 88, a multi-vehicle collision right around the 11th line is causing a delay on the southbound side, but also northbound through there as well. And then north of there, a collision as you approach Innisfil Beach Road. It jams up north of Highway 89. According to listeners, there is debris with lanes blocked through there. If you're traveling through Barrie northbound 400 traffic exit to Dunlop, and then to the north of us, there's a collision at Line 3 on the northbound Highway 11. It looks like there's another one right around Penetang Machine Road. It is jammed from just north of the split as you make your way up to the third line. The good news is north of there, you've got a nice drive. If you're traveling down in the Toronto area, there's a multi-vehicle crash southbound Highway 404 at the 407. It's jammed as well as you approach 16th Avenue down through there. Northbound side, you've got your construction delay from Bloomington up through Van Dorf. It's a Happy Dad fall, refreshing and delicious Happy Dad hard seltzers and lemonade available at the LCB grocery and convenience stores. 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

0: Barry's Rock Station, Rock 95, Heart's Magic Man, and Linkin Park in the end. Thus, we are at the end of the Drive Home Show, the end of your work week, and just the beginning of a wild Friday night. Enjoy the Lazies at Queens. Maybe a few tickets at the door if you're going to head check that out. Enjoy Bert Kreischer at Rama if you're headed to check out comedy. Whatever you're up to, be safe and have fun. And if you are looking for the soundtrack to a Friday night, it's next with Rachel taking over with your all-request Friday night. And she has Rock 95 birthday bash passes. We'll see you on Sunday morning. Join me live on location tomorrow morning, actually. I'll be at Pioneer Pools between 10 and 2. Let's find out what's happening in traffic, Brenda.
1: Good evening, McCullough. Yet another collision. This one's in Bradford at Simcoe and Holland Street. It looks like the whole intersection is a little bit slow through there. If you're traveling on Highway 400, expect heavy traffic from Lloydtown on and off up through Highway 88. And then from just north of Highway 89, still heavy to approaching Annisville Beach Road because of this collision through there. North of there, some traffic as you make your way on the 400 between Essa and Dunlop. And better on Highway 11, but I'm still seeing a couple of collisions. One around Penetanguishene Road, another one just north of there with slow traffic from the second to the third line of Oro. Once you do get north of there, you've got a nice drive. Highway 404 still jammed solid with a multi-vehicle collision right around Highway 7. It's jammed for Major McKenzie as you make your way down through there. 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I'm Brenda Devine. More traffic in minutes on Rock 95.
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Black Keys, you got to lose. 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
1: Rumors spread around in that Texas town. About to check outside the games. And you know what I'm talking about. Just let me know if you wanna go to that home out on the range. They got a lot of nice girls.

0: ZZ Top LaGrange for Davey up in Eudora. Happy y'all request Friday night. 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That's also the number you call. Hi, Darren. What would you like to hear?
1: I was going to say, how about Welcome to My Life by Simple Plan?
0: We'll get to that in just a few. We also have a request for Alice Cooper's Welcome to My Nightmare. And after Alice, let's give you a chance to be caller number 9 and come to the Rock 95 Birthday Bash coming up on November 13th. Just listen for your cue to call again after Alice Cooper. Out to the roads, it's Brenda Devine.
2: Amy, Rachel, we do have a collision on the 5th side road. That's Veterans and the 4th line. You've got heavy traffic as you make your way southbound from the 5th line down through there. Also, if you're traveling on Highway 400, still have a slow spot on the northbound side between Highway 89 and Innisfil Beach Road. An earlier collision just north of 89, but we still have that one approaching Innisfil Beach Road, so that is a slow spot through there. Now, the good news is that's really the only slow traffic. If you're traveling north of there, you've got a nice drive. If you're traveling south of there, there's just a little bit of traffic as you make your way from Shepherd down to the 401, and then on the northbound side between Highway 9 and Canal Road. Southbound 404, it's jammed from 16th Avenue down to the 407 with lanes blocked and a collision there as well. I'm Brenda Devine. More traffic in minutes on Rock 95.
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0: Here are just a few shows to get you ready for the birthday bash coming up on November 13th. 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The Key to Bella has Blue Rodeo. 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

Friday night. It's officially spooky season. Johnny O wanted to send this out to the neighbors who've got the Halloween decorations up already. Alice Cooper, welcome to my nightmares on Rock 95's All Request Friday Night.

0: Alice Cooper, welcome to my nightmare. Getting you ready for the spooky season from Johnny O. Happy All Requests Friday night. Vicky, we got new music for you, girl.
1: What is it?
0: It is something called Kingdom of Fear by Cameron Whitcomb.
1: Okay.
0: Yeah, sounds good?
1: Yeah.
0: We'll do that in just a few. We'll get a check on your cottage country traffic in a second, too. But this is the thing I promised I was going to do after this song.
2: 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We're looking for caller 9 now. 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
3: Good evening, Rachel. Looks like we've got a closure now because of this collision on Veterans, which is the fifth side road. The collision is right around the fourth line. If you're traveling on the northbound side, you've got a jam solid from the third line up through there. And then you've got closed from the fourth line up through the fifth line on highway on the fifth side road, which is Veterans. If you want to update me on anything going on through there, 1-844 road jam. I know that there was a collision through that area with emergency crews on the scene. Much better on highway 400. If you're traveling out of the Toronto area, there's still some traffic between Highway 9 and Canal Road, and then Innisfil Beach Road up to north of it, with a little bit here in Barrie as well because of that earlier collision. All that traffic now moving northbound, and then you've got a nice drive through the split and to the north of us. I'm Brenda Devine. More traffic in minutes on Rock 95.
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0: to Cindy on your All Request Friday night. It is also birthday bash season. 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
1: Hi, are you kidding me?
0: Hi, what's your name first, friend?
1: Scott.
0: Scott, we got a date, November 13th. Be there or be square.
1: Yes. Oh, I did it! Yes! Yes! Are you... Oh, man! Oh, my bloody... I've been caller 8 twice. Holy s***. And I hung up twice when it rang.
0: Oh, my God!
1: Oh, my God. Are you kidding me? Yes!
0: I do appreciate Scott stopped himself from dropping that F-bomb. You're the MVP there, bud. Hey, one more chance to win your way in. Come in tonight just a little after 9 o'clock. Listen for your next chance to be caller number 9. Continuing on your All Requests Friday night in a few. Hey, Jordan, what should we play?
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0: Yeah, for the boys?
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3: Good evening, Rachel. We have this closure on the fifth side road between the fourth and the fifth line because of this serious collision. If you're traveling northbound up through the fourth line, you've got a delay and just expect heavy traffic with the emergency crews on the scene. If you want to update me, 1-844 road jam. Highway 400, much better with that earlier collision by Innisfail Beach Road, but that volume now through Barrie from Essa as you make your way up through Dunlop as that traffic moves northbound. North of Barrie, you've got a nice drive if you're traveling anywhere to the south. South of us, there is some traffic southbound Highway 404 approaching the 407 with that multi-vehicle collision still there as well. I'm Brenda Devine. More traffic in minutes on Rock 95.
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0: Here you go. 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